0: Vicaria due to an infection. An IOD had been fitted without me being asked first. I was 20 years old at the time.
1: Translation by the BBC. Regional school students in Western Australia are vying for international problem-solving superiority. Shannon Kirkwood has more.
2: This is the final weekend of competition for regional WA school students taking part in the state stage of Tournament of Minds. The educational program challenges students to develop problem-solving skills in STEM, the arts, social sciences and language and literature. Today and tomorrow, at least five school teams will present their solution to the long-term challenge and complete their spontaneous challenge. Those who qualify for next month's WA state finals have an opportunity to progress to the international final, which will be held in Darwin in October. This is where school teams from across the country will face off against international school teams.
1: Sport and Australia's Minwoo Lee has struggled in round two of golf's Tour Championship in Atlanta, firing three over to lose his first round lead.
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1: Forecast for today: partly cloudy, patches of morning frost in the south, patchy morning fog. Light winds becoming east to southeasterly, 15 to 20 kilometres an hour in the morning, then becoming light in the early afternoon. Daytime maximum temperatures between 16 and 20. Bathurst at 18, Lithgow at 16, Mudgee at 19, and Orange at 15. Forecast for tomorrow: areas of morning frost in the south, the chance of morning fog, sunny afternoon, light winds, overnight temperatures falling to between 2 and 6, with daytime temperatures reaching between 18 and 21.

Good morning, you're on KRRFM, and that was You Shook Me All Night Long by AC/DC. I've also heard I Need You Tonight by Inks. I think that's how you pronounce it. It is 10:12, and yeah, on to the next song.

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And that was What About Me by Moving Pictures. And we've also had Steady by Bella K. It is 10:21 and you're on KRR.

Kandos Return Services Community Club is open Thursday to Sunday from 12 noon. Saturday night, 21 cards and 2 meat tray raffles drawn at 7:30pm. Open mic night on the third Saturday of the month at 5pm. Happy hour Thursday and Friday from 12 noon and again on Saturday at 7:30pm. 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

You're on KRR, and that was She Believes in Me by Kenny Rogers. And we've also had Rocket Man by Elton John. It is 10:41.

0: And that was Bang a Boomerang by ABBA. Candles Markets on the third Saturday of the month. The next market is back on Saturday, 19th of September. Yummy scones, tea and coffee, plants, cakes, jams, honey, soy wax candles, crafts, gift ideas, bric-a-brac, and barbecue and more. The market is situated in the grounds of the Anglican Church, Angus Avenue, Candos. New stall holders welcome. Inquiries, phone Pauline on 6379 4533 or Bev on 0407 394 980. 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
2: Overtaking on country roads requires patience and good judgment. On single lane roads, vehicles can approach at closing speeds of 200 kilometres per hour, meaning you have minimal chances of surviving a front impact. In adverse conditions such as heavy rain or fog, it's a good idea to forget about overtaking at all, unless on dual carriageways. When you are driving on a twisting country two-lane road, long straights are few and far between, and it can be tempting to take a chance in order to overtake. The important thing to remember is, if you're in doubt about your ability to pass safely, then don't. Wait until the road is clear for a long stretch or until an overtaking lane comes along. Impatience costs lives, and it's worth taking a few extra minutes to reach your destination rather than trying to overtake in risky situations.
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0: Paul Flynn welcomes you at the Globe Hotel Ralston with a tasty range of meals in the bistro. 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
2: Yes, for kids.

And that was Surround Yourself with Sorrow by Celia Black. It was ahead, I'm Just a Girl by ABBA. It is 10:57.

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1: Hello, I'm David Cameron. There are now 41 Australians missing after flash flooding on the Nepal-Tibet border. The Department of Foreign Affairs says additional consular staff have been deployed to the region. The disaster has left nearly 600 people dead and almost 2,500 missing. Speaking to CNN from the disaster zone, Dr. Yashoda Kadka says thick mud is hampering the search for victims.
2: We don't know what is inside there. We need to wait for the rescue and evacuation part. Definitely there are many people missing and some of them might be buried inside there.
1: One Nation's growing support will be put to the test today in a West Australian by-election. The poll in the outer Perth seat of Secret Harbour will be closely watched as a contest between One Nation and Labor. Speaking to the ABC, Curtin University's Professor John Phillimore says the vote will offer an insight into One Nation's ability to tap into voter frustration with the major parties.
3: It does seem to be a bit of a momentum behind One Nation, and so this will be the first real test of that momentum in West Australia, which has not been natural territory for it.
1: US President Donald Trump has lost his latest attempts to erase his criminal conviction for falsifying business records. A judge rejected a request to move the case to a federal court so it could be dismissed. The BBC's Rory Gallimore reports.
4: Donald Trump is the first and only US president to be convicted of a crime. 2 years ago, a New York court found he concealed hush money payments to the porn actress Stormy Daniels in the run-up to the 2016 election. He insists he did nothing wrong and has repeatedly attempted to have the ruling thrown out. Mr. Trump has now tried three times to move the case to a federal rather than a state court, where he wants it dismissed on the grounds of presidential immunity. But the judge found his lawyer's latest arguments were neither new nor legally sufficient.
1: A new study has highlighted difficulties faced by some Australians seeking specialist healthcare. In its submission to a parliamentary inquiry, the Australia Institute says wealthy Australians are easily able to afford care, while others struggle with lack of access, high costs, and a lack of clear information about alternatives. The Institute's Luke Slavomirsky told National Radio News, for some Australians, seeing a specialist has become a luxury.
5: It's a lack of regulation, a lack of policy to really ensure that access to this very important part of our healthcare system is driven by medical need and not how deep patients' pockets are.
1: South Australian farmers are welcoming state government funding for locust mitigation. Grain producers say recent heavy rain has set up a good harvest, but there's concern of a looming plague of pests. The SA government has committed $6.5 million towards locust control over the coming spring. To sport, and Collingwood legend Scott Pendlebury is leaving the club after 21 seasons and will end his AFL career on the Gold Coast. He'll play for the Suns next year as he eyes off a coaching role with the club. In basketball, the Australian Boomers have thrashed Syria by 59 points in their World Cup Asian qualifier in Manila. Australia hit 14 three-pointers and forced 27 turnovers. The 123-64 point win keeps the Boomers unbeaten on the path to World Cup qualification. And Australia's men's hockey team has finished fifth at this year's World Cup after a 2-0 victory over England in the Netherlands.
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8: Forecast for today: light winds becoming east to southeasterly, 15 to 20 kilometres an hour in the morning, then becoming light in the early afternoon. Daytime maximum temperatures between 16 and 20. Bathurst at 18 with morning fog. Lithgow at 16 being partly cloudy. Mudgee partly cloudy at 19 degrees. And Orange being mostly sunny and at 15 degrees. Forecast for tomorrow, areas of morning frost in the south, the chance of morning fog, sunny afternoon, light winds, overnight temperatures falling to between 2 and 6, with daytime temperatures reaching between 18 and 21.

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And we've also had I Write the Songs by Barry Manilow. It is 11:18 and you're on KRRFM.

And that was Atomic by Blondie. And we've also had I Write the Songs by Barry Manilow. It is 11:18 and you're on KRRFM.

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You're on KRRFM, and that was The Way It Used to Be by Engelbert Humperdinck. And we've also had Wind Beneath My Wings by Betty Midler. It is 11:28, and on to the next song.

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You're on KRRFM, and that was It's a Way, It's a Long Way to the Top by AC/DC. Sorry. It's all there. And we've also had Always on My Mind by Pet Shop Boys. It is 11:51.

0: Sunset on the Rocks is back on Saturday the 5th of September at the Rylstone Region Community Association on Cox's Creek Road. The community stage kicks off at 4 with local acts, including Around Here, Oscar Sander, Dave Vladis, and then Oscar Laver and Meg. Then enjoy a hearty dinner before two sets from the incredible Hat Fitz and Cara, bringing their signature mix of blues, roots and gospel. Grab your cash tickets at Rylstone Retro Records or get them from musichunter.events. That's a website. 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
2: 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In a rear drive car, lift off the accelerator pedal as smoothly as possible, steer where you want to go, then gently reapply the accelerator when the car has straightened out. Don't try to power out of the slide.

Hello, you're on KRRFM and it is 11:59, so I leave in, well, a minute or so. And but Brett is now here to share his mix of music for today, and I shall see you all next week. Bye.

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1: Hello, I'm David Cameron. International aid organisations and governments are stepping up emergency aid efforts in Nepal. The search continues for nearly 2,000 people missing, including 41 Australians, following deadly flash floods. Several countries, including Australia, have announced that they're sending aid or financial support. UN spokesperson Stefan Dujarric says the need in the disaster zone is immense.
2: Our partners working on food security estimate that at least 20,000 households across the Nuwakot and Rasuwa districts may need food assistance. Over 50,000 people require emergency water, emergency sanitation, and emergency hygiene support. Partners working on nutrition estimate that some 17,000 children, 1,500 pregnant and breastfeeding women, and 9,000 adolescents need immediate nutrition support.
1: Plans for a statue of former Victorian Premier Daniel Andrews have been scrapped. The state government is ending a policy introduced in 1999 which recognised premiers serving at least 3,000 days in office with a statue on Melbourne's Treasury Place. Premier Ben Carroll says the government is commissioning an independent panel to review how Victoria commemorates officials with statues. State funerals and memorial services will also be reviewed. One Nation's growing support will be put to the test today in a West Australian by-election. The poll is in the outer Perth seat of Secret Harbour and will be closely watched as a contest between One Nation and Labor. A parliamentary inquiry has been told Australians are being priced out of specialist medical appointments. A submission by the Australia Institute's Luke Slevomisky found costs and lack of access and information are creating a two-tier system. He says changes to Medicare could be one way to increase affordability.
3: There needs to be more regulation on fees, particularly the relationship between the Medicare rebates and the fees that are charged. So currently, the Medicare rebate is independent of the fee. We would like to see more nuanced application of MBS.
1: The British right-wing commentator Milo Yiannopoulos has been detained by United States immigration authorities for allegedly overstaying his visa. US Immigration and Customs Enforcement, known as ICE, said he was arrested at New Orleans Airport. Here's the BBC's Shaima Khalil.
4: The British citizen entered the United States legally in 2019. ICE says he failed to attend an immigration hearing and was issued with a final removal order last month. Mr. Yiannopoulos rose to prominence as a Breitbart editor and outspoken supporter of Donald Trump. He has backed the president's tougher immigration policies, although he recently said that Mr. Trump had lost his way. The self-styled provocateur has repeatedly attracted condemnation for inflammatory comments about Muslims, transgender people, feminists, and the Black Lives Matter movement.
1: Sport, and in the NRL, the Sea Eagles have kept their finals hopes alive with a 44-10 thrashing of the Dragons at Brookvale. Manly coach Kieran Foran praised his team's opening form.
5: Boys played well. Thought they set the game up in the first 25. We spoke about being really physical at the start of the contest, and we did that.
1: And in the English Premier League soccer, Manchester City has continued a strong start to the season, defeating Crystal Palace 4-1.
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12: Thank you very much to the very groovy at Shana for some great music this morning. Weather-wise, the Berry saying that partly cloudy for today. For tomorrow, 21, mostly sunny. Monday, 21, mostly sunny. And Tuesday at this stage, 21, partly cloudy. For this afternoon, we're chasing highs of 19 in our neck of the woods, 16 in Lithgow, and 19 in Bathurst, just in time for the V8s in a couple of weeks. In town right now, it's sitting on 18.

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6: Penrith is the place to be this afternoon for a little concert called Rock the Backyard. Whole bunch of great Aussie artists down there. Swanee, the Shantuzies, Spy vs. Spy, Eurogliders with a Great Grace Night, 1927, The Radiators, or The Rads as we called them back in the 80s, Richard Clapton, plus we can't forget about these guys, The Mentals, and I reckon this song must rank as one of the best all-time titles. Here's The Mentals, If You Leave Me, Can I Come Too? It's the Awesome 80s for your Saturday afternoon at KRRR 987 FM.

0: This is Kate for that. There ain't no second prizes. We roll out our awesome hoodies for the Rollstone Classic Weekend in its 15th year. Whole bunch of minis down there filling the streets of mini. It's filling the streets of Rollstone. They reckon that 200 minis in total, plus some live music coming up tonight, just like we did back in the awesome 80s. Should also mention the Bridgeview Inn. They've got their markets on until 2 o'clock this afternoon. Crowded House and Boom Crash Opera continues the awesome 80s next at KRRR.
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This is KWR. That's John Lennon's last top 10 hit. Nobody told me there'd be D's like this. And isn't it funny? We're still talking about John Lennon at 46 years after his death. Such a great character too. Although he did get into a bit of strife when he said the Beatles were more popular than Jesus. Now, funny thing about that statement, he did eventually have a cat called Jesus. And John Lennon sadly died on what would have become Jim Morrison's birthday. From the album The Swing, here's In Excess, they're dancing on the jetty as we roll out the awesome 80s for a Saturday afternoon.

This is KAA. We're doing a little thing that we like to call the Awesome 80s in Group 10 this weekend. It's week three of the finals in, where is that one this weekend? That one's in Forbes. Reserve grade, that one kicks off at 1 o'clock this afternoon with the Budgie Dragons taking on Lithgow. And first grade at 2 o'clock. With the Mudgee Dragons, they do battle with the Forbes Magpies. We've got another hour of the Awesome 80s on the way with the Cure and the Clash coming up real soon. For now, though, here's the Clash. It's London Calling from 1980, KAA.

0: This is Kate Blair. They call that guy the boss from one of the world's best-selling albums as we roll out the awesome 80s with the 80s guy this afternoon. We've got a big weekend coming up next weekend. Big weekend this weekend, but another big weekend coming up next weekend for Sunset on the Rocks. Now, what kind of music are they going to be playing there? It's going to be blues, roots, folk and soul. It all happens next Saturday, kicking off from 4 o'clock. And the venue is the Rolstone Regional Community Association. That one's in Cox Creek Road in Rolstone. Awesome 80s, that continues very shortly with Suzanne Vega and Kids in the Kitchen.
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0: Don't miss Hat, Fitz and Cara live at Sunset on the Rocks on Saturday, the 5th of September at the beautiful Rylstone Region Community Association. 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

0: This is Kate Blair. I love the name of that band, Kids in the Kitchen, for 1984. Better Desire. Back in 84, the Sony Discman, the first portable CD player. That one went on sale at $429. That one would set you back. The $100 note went into circulation, and the $1 coin also came out back in 1984. In the footy last night, the Panthers, they had a good win last night. More games coming up today with the Titans and the Rabbitohs, the Roosters and the Dolphins, and the Cowboys. They're taking on the West Tigers in Townsville, where it's right about 27 degrees right now. Awesome 80s continues very shortly with Bruce Hornsby and the Hoodoo Gurus.
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5: Hi guys, this is Fred from the Candos Ralston Men's Shed. 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Contact me, Fred Hoy, on 6379 4005, or drop into the shed for a coffee and a chat.
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0: On a Saturday arvo, this is K00 as we roll out our awesome 80s. The Kapiti Spring Market's out. They're on tomorrow, kicking off at 10, running through until 2. Homemade cards, dog coats, local pottery, stalls out both inside and outside the hall, and food and drinks available as well. Now, something else coming up tomorrow, Rex Baldwin and Val Williamson, they're going to be in town. They're going to be at the Ilford Hall for the Country Music Show. Now, tickets are at the door. You can grab those for $20. Sausage Sizzle as well from midday, $5 for that one. The show starts at 1 o'clock, afternoon tea, 5 o'clock, and of course, all proceeds go to the community charity shop. We've got another hour of our awesome 80s on the way with Aussie Crawl and Hunters and Collectors with a nice deep cut.
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0: This is KWR. Those guys did their last gig in Perth back in 1986 from the album Sons of Bitches. It's Aussie Cruel Shutdown. And Aussie Cruel, they're a part of the 2026 Red Hot Summer Tour this year. That one's slowly working its way around Australia. Great little lineup too. Ella Hooper, she's a part of that. Boom Crush Opera, Vicar and Linda, Eskimo Joe, Birds of Tokyo, and Men at Work. How cool would it be to see all of those people? And a lot of the dates are sold out already. Awesome, Addies. That continues shortly with the Aussie band Do Re Mi and Pat Benatar.
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Hello, I'm Terry Yates, and my radio program on KRR is From the Mud to the Stars. It's on every Sunday at 3 o'clock through until 6. Join me and Peter Hay for a trip through all sorts of music. Hope to see you there. Bye.

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Could you ever need it?

0: This is K-double-A. When tomorrow comes, it's the Eurythmics for 1986. That was the year Bouncer for Neighbours was born. And sadly, Woodrow from Simon Townsend's Wonderland, he passed away. He was only a young fellow too. He turned seven, or died at the age of seven. G'day, it's the 80s guy this afternoon. The 2026 Charity Family Fun Day. Got that one coming up next weekend at the Rollstone Club. Now the Ambrose, the golf Ambrose golf thingamajig, that one's at all starts from at 9:30. There's going to be a sausage sizzle, auction, live music from 1:30, raffles, and lots of kids' activities too. We're going to jump back into our awesome 80s very shortly with one of the most recognisable riffs in music.
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0: This is KWA. We're doing a little thing that we like to call the Awesome 80s, playing all those great classics for the 1980s. The movies, they return to the Mudgee Town Hall Cinema once again next weekend with Spider-Man, Brand New Day. The other one for the kids is Minions and Monsters and Glenn Rotheran. That's a movie about a family who own a whiskey distillery. We've got our country music fix with Brian. That's coming up after 3 o'clock this afternoon. And we're going to get more country music on your radio just after 9 o'clock tomorrow morning with G for George. More of our awesome 80s. That's going to continue with Ice House and Transvision Vamp.
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0: Yeah, Community Radio KRRR 98.7 FM, country music coming in for you now. And in that little bracket there, we heard from Adam Harvey there with Gypsy Queen. We also The Highwaymen and The Highwaymen. And along with that, there was Clint Beattie and the Girls on the Avenue right up front, one of many for George Strait, One Night at a Time. Good to have your company on Community Radio KRRR. 18 degrees at the moment in downtown Kandos.
1: Sunset on the Rocks is back on Saturday the 5th of September at the Rylstone Region Community Association on Cox's Creek Road. 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
1: And we have another bracket coming in for you now, kicking off one from Alan Jackson. Who's cheating who?

0: And away would win. Community Radio KRR. We also in there was George Strait and A Blue Clear Sky, Isla Grant and Cottage in the Country. Right up front, of course, Alan Jackson and Who's Cheating Who. You're on Community Radio KRR. Brian Neves in the chair with the country music through till 6 o'clock in the evening. This now we're moving on for 24 minutes to 4 o'clock.
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0: for a great afternoon of music you may have never heard, have a listen to From the Mud to the Stars every Sunday afternoon from 3 till 6 on KRRFM with me, Pete, and my good friend Terry Yates.
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0: Yeah, it comes in from Johnny Cash, one of many for Johnny, and Country Boy. John Denver in there with My Sweet Lady, Jim Reeves and Mexican Joe right up front, Hack Lachlan and Send Me the Pillow That You Dream On. You're on Community Radio KRR, great to have your company this afternoon. Received a phone call a little while ago from people camping out at Dun Swamp and enjoying the country music. Thanks very much for the phone call. A couple of requests. We'll see if we can fit those in for you very shortly. And, yeah, it's a beautiful afternoon to be out there this afternoon, actually. And looks like a nice night coming up. Hope you enjoy your stay at Dun Swamp.
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0: 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And we have a community notice for the Kapiti Spring Markets. Now, they're on Sunday the 30th of August, happens to be tomorrow, from 10 a.m. till 2 p.m. Stalls inside and outside the hall with a great range of goodies on offer, including food and drinks. Also, new stall holders are welcome, so if you need to book a site, you better get in quick there because it's on tomorrow. You need to phone Dot Pike on 0414 395 614. Now, the market, that's located in the Kapiti Hall on the Castlereagh Highway, gateway to the magnificent Kapiti Valley. And, yeah, once again, it's on again tomorrow, Sunday the 30th of August from 10 a.m, and this is a fundraising event for the upkeep of the hall. 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We have one coming in from Kenny Rogers, The Gambler.
3: 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We were both too tired to sleep, so we took turns of staring out the window at the darkness till boredom overtook us and he began to speak.

0: Tunes in from the Sunny Cowgirls and the City Thing. We also had Slim Dusty in there and Duncan, one of many for Slim, Marty Robbins and Big Iron, and right up front there, Kenny Rogers and the Gambler on Community Radio KRR.
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0: Good to have your company with the country music this afternoon. And another bracket coming up for you now, kicking off with another one from Johnny Cash. Well, what happened to Johnny? He seems to have disappeared. Where are you? Just a minute there, and I'll get the guitar and set it up there. Okay, Johnny, we'll see if you can going to play us one this time. He is? He isn't. There he is. Of course he's there.

0: Comes in from Rodney Crowell, and she loves a jerk. Okay, we had in there Roger Miller in there as well, King of the Road, Willie Nelson, and City of New Orleans, and right up front, of course, another one from Johnny Cash. You're tuned to Community Radio KRR, the country music through till 6. The Rhinestone Club is open 7 days a week, 2 p.m. till 9 p.m, Monday and Tuesday, Wednesday, Thursday and Saturday, 11 a.m. till close, Friday, 10 a.m, Sunday, 11 a.m. till closing. The Bistro is open 6 till 9, Monday to Saturday, 12 till 2 p.m. on Sunday. 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

Now, they'll be appearing at the Ilford Hall on Sunday the 27th of September. Tickets are $20 each and sold at the door. There'll also be a sausage sizzle at 12 million for $5. Show starts at 1 p.m. and afternoon tea supplied as well there for $5. 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So it's a fundraiser for the charity shop in Candos. Once again, the country music happening with Rex Baldwin and Val Williamson once again at the Ilford Hall, and it's all happening on Sunday the 27th of September. We're keeping you in touch with our community, KRR 98.7 FM. And we have some more country music coming up. We couldn't let a show go through today without acknowledging the passing of Dolly Parton earlier during the week. So I've put a four of them of hers together, and very difficult to pick what to play, as Dolly made so many tracks and wonderful songs during her career. And so we've got four in a row from Dolly Parton, kicking off with the first one, Coat of Many Colours.

0: Four in a row there from Dolly Parton. Four of many for Dolly Parton. Save the Last Dance for Me at Just Because I'm a Woman, The Bargain Store, and right up front, Coat of Many Colours. 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Good to have your company. Brian Neves in the chair with the country music through till 6 o'clock this evening.
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1: Yeah, in the last bracket there, we had obviously, he drinks tequila. From Laurie Morgan and Sammy Kershaw. We also have Marty Robbins in there with a white sports coat. Johnny Horton too, taking us back to the early 60s and when it's springtime in Alaska, right up front, the Mavericks with What a Crying Shame. Yeah, we've got another Mavericks coming up in a little while. Right now, we've got a track coming in from Roger Miller.

I sit a high getting ideas. 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

0: Yes, Low It All to Pamela Brown, Tom T. Hall in there. And then we also had Johnny Paycheck, Take This Job and Shove It. also Charlie Rich in there, Behind Closed Doors, Roger Miller, and Damey, and also Johnny Cash snuck in there too with The Ballad of a Teenage Queen. 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

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Saturday night, 21 cards and 2 meat tray raffles drawn at 7:30pm. 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Happy hour Thursday and Friday from 12 noon and again on Saturday at 7:30pm. 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

0: Hello, I'm Terry Yates, and my radio program on KRR is From the Mud to the Stars. It's on every Sunday at 3 o'clock through until 6. Join me and Peter Hay for a trip through all sorts of music. Hope to see you there. Bye.
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2: 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Now I had a piece of paper here, now I don't know what I... As usual, I've tangled it up with everything else I've got here. And here we go. We'll check it out. The Rylestone Markets. Now, they're held on the second Saturday of every month at the Memorial Hall, Louis Street, Rylestone. The next market is Saturday, the 12th of September, from 9 a.m. till 1 p.m. And the market has many stalls, so you can come along and browse the extensive range of produce the region has to offer. And the association, though, is always looking for more stallholders, so if you would like to join the group, contact Julie 0458 129 704, or you can email julzhorn@2@gmail.com. Keeping you in touch with our community, KRR 98.7 FM. Another four in a row, all Aussies are all Aussies. Slim Dusty.

0: It comes in from T.C. Cassidy and the Water Lily. We also Rick and Thel in there, and the Wildwood Flowers. Also Johnny Chester with the Midnight Bus, and right up front there, Slim Dusty and the Three Rivers Hotel. You're on Community Radio KRR 98.7 FM, 20 minutes past five.
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0: And 22 minutes past 5 o'clock. Temperature now, well, settling on 16 degrees. And we have some tracks coming in now. Oh, this one comes in from Leroy Van Dyke.
3: Thank you very much. And now 2 minutes and 32 seconds of your time to do the first song I ever recorded, the only song I ever wrote. It's another one of those slow, sad, tender, sentimental love ballads. Hey, well, all right, sir, here we go there, and what are they going to give for? I'm a 25 to get footer now, 500 bid to five and a footer now, 500 bid to five and a $50 thunder behind me. There was a boy in Arkansas who wouldn't listen to his ma when she told him he should go to school. He'd sneak away in the afternoon tech

25 to get 30 now, 5 bid to 5 and a 40 now, 5 bid to 5 and a $50 and a dime. There was a boy in Arkansas who wouldn't listen to his ma when she told him he should go to school. He'd sneak away in the

$50 bill. Hey, well, all right, you're open again and let them out on a wall. Here we come, a lot number 29 in. What are they going to give? I'm a 25 to give 30 now. 5 for a bit to 5 and a quarter now. 5, 55, 65, 75, 85.

0: Nobody seemed to know where John called home. He just drifted into town and stayed all alone. Didn't say much, he kind of quiet and shy, but if he spoke at all, he just said hi to Big John. Somebody said he came from New Orleans, where he got in a fight over a Cajun queen and a crashing blow from a huge right hand sent a Louisiana fella to the promised land, Big John. Here we go now. Big John. Then came the day at the bottom of the mine when a timber cracked and men started crying. Miners were praying and hearts beat fast. Everybody thought that they'd breathe their last, except John. Through the dust and the smoke of this man-made hell walked a giant of a man that the miners knew well. Grabbed a sagging timber, gave out with a groan, and like a giant oak tree, just stood there alone. Big John, you ready? Big John. Big Bad John. Now they never reopened that worthless pit. They just placed a marble stand in front of it. These few words are written on that stand. At the bottom of this mine, I'm gonna do it the way I wrote it, lies one hell of a man. Big John. Big John. Big John. Big Bad John. John, you did a good job. Give yourself a nice hand, will you? All right.
1: 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There we had Big John and the Big Bad John that came in from Jimmy Dean. We also have Merle Haggard in there with Oki from Mistokie. And Tequila Sheila, that come in from Bobby Bear. And the auctioneer, right up front, from Lee Van Dyke. You're on Community Radio KRRR 98.7. And you're on the Country Music Show right through until 6.
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1: And we have, got a request yet coming in. More Mavericks. 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

Rhymes in there, the one-way ticket. We also had Laurie Morgan in there and Martina McBride. You're on Community Radio KRRR 98.7 FM. Just on the 10 minutes to 6 o'clock, 16 degrees in downtown Candos. 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

0: One comes in from Dwight Yoakam and Baby Why Not. We're almost to the end of the program. It's about 3 minutes to 6 o'clock and we've dropped down to 15 degrees at the moment in Cairndos. We have a community, a sponsorship notice here for the Cairndos IGA, and that is Made for Dad. 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
0: 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That number again, 0439 464 966. And that about brings the country music program to an end again for this week. Thanks very much for listening to the country program. I'll catch you again on Monday for the morning market between 9 and 12. Thank you very much for the phone calls. Very much appreciated. Phone calls also earlier from Dunswamp. Quite a lot of people out there this weekend. Why not? It's a beautiful weekend. So thank you very much as well. So until Monday, 9 o'clock for the morning market program, take it easy and enjoy the sunshine. Looks like spring's come early. Well, looks that way at the moment. And I'll hopefully catch you again next week. Bye for now. What happened? We're there. Here we are. Bye.

opening artists this week is Felicity Urquhart and Josh Cunningham with the track called Lifeline from their latest album, Everything Around You. They're touring currently, doing a bunch of East Coast dates that takes in the Gympie Muster and a stack of little intimate venues up and down the coast, including at Old Bar, Mwoolumbah and Tintin Bar, to name just a couple. And if you haven't seen them, then try and do so. They are wonderfully personable and they create a warm show with some of the best folky, bluesy Americana around, plus great harmonies and fantastic storytelling. Hi, and welcome to the heart journey that is Blues Roots and Boots for this week. There's an interview with Andrew Swift, who's just released his new single, Brick by Brick, and we talked to him about that, his work in progress, a bluegrass-inspired album, and his huge success with his 2025 album, Lucky Stars. In addition to Andrew Swift, there's music from Grace Potter, Mississippi Breakdown, Brandy Caroline, Route 33, with James Blundell, Sam Buckley, The Washboard Union, and the B. Christopher Band, with Austrian bluesman, now resident of Austin, Texas, Ulrich Ellison, also making an appearance. Indeed, it's Ulrich Ellison up next with a funky bluesy track called Rhythm is a Healer from his album Momentum.

All the way from Canada, it's the Washboard Union, a country band based in Vancouver. They've just recently released their fifth studio album, Westerly, which comes on the back of their highly successful and award-winning album, Everbound. Since forming in 2016, they've earned themselves 9 Canadian Country Music Awards, including winning Band of the Year 3 years in a row. We just heard Whiskey Wings from the Washboard Union, and it's their latest release. And while we're in Canada, let's check out another artist from that part of the world, Brandy Caroline. We can claim a little of her as she has an Australian connection, having obtained her Master's in Music through Melbourne University. She's an acclaimed bass player as well as vocalist, teacher, and clothes designer. Coming up is her latest release, Prairie Queen.

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1: My guest is someone who's already achieved quite a lot on the country music scene with his last album, his fourth, Lucky Stars, debuting at number one on the Australian ARIA Country Album Charts and number two on the Country Album Charts, so those charts that include all releases. He's been releasing catchy songs with his definitive vocals in that country rock lane, but he's stretching his wings a bit, and we're going to talk about that with Andrew Swift. Welcome.
2: Thank you so much. It's great to be here.
1: Now, in the intro, I commented that you're stretching your wings a bit. Let's talk about how.
2: Yeah, I decided that I wanted to do a bluegrass project. I've been talking about it for years, and I finally bit the bullet. It was meant to just be a side project while I continued releasing normal, you know, the normal trajectory we were on with the commercial, you know, country rock sounding stuff. But as soon as I got into the studio, we had one day in the studio and I was far too excited about it all. And I said, no, this is where my focus is right now. Let's do a full album and let's do it right. So that's been my year so far.
1: Fantastic. Now, your new song, Brick by Brick, is solid as. I mean, it's great feel. But that intro with the sort of Seven Bridges Road-like reference point, let's talk about how Brick by Brick came together, Brick by Brick.
2: Yeah, it's funny you mentioned the intro. A couple of people have mentioned the intro, and it's funny because I had a member of my team that I sort of bounced things off who said, I'm not sure, I love the song, not sure about the intro though. I'm glad we kept it in because it's been a bit of a talking point. But Brick by Brick came about because we were doing a co-write at my house one day. Melanie Dyer and Jackson James happened to be staying with me for the weekend, and Greta Zilla lives not far away. We'd organised to have a big write with all of us, including myself and my fiance Simone. And we sat around the dining room table and we started sort of having a bit of a chat about things and started writing. And it immediately had a bit of a bluegrass vibe, which none of us were expecting. I had known that I'd wanted to do a bluegrass project for a while, so I very quickly called dibs. I said, I think I'll hold on to this one if I could. So, but I mean, it's a song that, you know, is about a few of us in that ride had been hurt by someone. We'd been burnt. We'd given them a couple of chances and they continued to do wrong by us. So that's sort of where the song came from. A bit of a therapeutic thing, I guess.
1: Right. And that's what it means to you, a bit of a catharsis?
2: Yeah, absolutely. You know, it's, you always have to be careful when you do wrong by a songwriter because it's going to end up in a song. It's, you know, I've often joked you should never date a singer-songwriter unless, you know, when the breakup happens, if you break up, that it's going to end up in a song. And, you know, there's been times I should have taken my own advice, but here we are.

0: Neon Queen, or Kickin' Tires, for instance.
1: Well, I mean, Lucky Stars is, summed up the album pretty well. I'm very grateful to be where I'm at in life. It wasn't that long ago that I was fixing caravans for a living, and my love life hadn't been going amazingly. Whereas now, I've got a beautiful partner. We've been together 6.5 years, and we bought a house together a couple of years ago, and now we've got a little girl together as well. So, and I've also got two stepsons. So we've got the happy family and the home, and it's something I'm very happy to be a part of. It's so much easier to write when you're miserable. I wanted to capture a moment in my life where I'm very happy and try and put that in a record. So, but I mean, those three songs you mentioned are very, very different sort of backgrounds to them. Like, "Oh Valentine" is where the title of the album came from. With "Lucky Stars," there's a line in there. "Valentine is our daughter's name," and that's a duet that we wrote together with our friend Phil Barton. I wanted a duet with Simone on that record because she's such a huge part of why I'm happy, in my life right now. And so we wrote this little song for our girl before she was born, just almost like a little letter from mum and dad for what we hope her life will be. And then "Kickin' Tires" is a nostalgic feeling song for me, about growing up in a small town and, finding ways to kill time, especially in those teen years where you're angsty to get out of town, And then "Neon Queen" was just a very fun write with Ella Hooper from Killing Heidi and Lindsay Rhymes as part of a songwriting retreat we were all a part of. And it was just, when we were writing it, we just were picturing, the girls on Broadway in Nashville and CMC Rocks and stuff, where, these girls getting dressed up in all their cowgirl stuff and going for a big night out in the town. And it's just like, "Long live the Neon Queen," sort of. That was the vibe of it.
0: Right. Now, you mentioned that you've been focusing on your daughter and your family, and that sort of vibe comes through in Lucky Stars. But I also noted that you're heading on the roads very shortly, or if not already. And I was wondering just about how life on the road challenges life at home.
1: This is something that I'm finding out in the moment. So I've had some, I've toured pretty much consistently for 10 years, and then the last 6 months or so I've been at home barely doing any shows. We had some big dynamic changes in our house this year where my partner got herself a job. She graduated from uni last year and started a career this year, and I'm so proud of her. And it just means that I have responsibilities with Valentine as a stay-home dad. So now that, I've announced a tour, we're seeing how that dynamic works with me being away on the weekends. But so far so good. I mean, if anything, it's harder for me to be away from Valentine, like I feel like she's my little buddy. That's who I spend the majority of my time with, is with a 1-year-old, who's a sassy 1-year-old for that matter,
0: Yeah, nothing like a sassy 1-year-old. Now,
1: No.
0: the thing is that, and I get it, I totally get it, but there's obviously almost like a demand on Australian singers to write for the American market. Is that, do you feel that yourself? Do you feel that draw? And if so, how do you deal with that?
1: A little bit. Even, the song you mentioned before, "Kickin' Tires," is spelt with the American spelling. Because when we were writing that song, we were writing it on a writing retreat in Nashville with American writers. I was the only Australian in the group. And we weren't sure at the time who was going to pick it up and record it. I think when I don't particularly write for an American market or an Australian market. I guess if I'm writing for anyone other than myself, it's for a universal audience. I want songs that people can relate to. There are plenty of times where there's still, I mentioned things that are probably a little more Australian. Like in my song "Head Full of Honey," we talk about, having a Kingswood. It's
0: Well,
1: a
0: that's
1: king
0: going
1: of
0: back a
1: cards.
0: while, though, isn't it? "Head Full of Honey."
1: Yeah,
0: So
1: that's.
0: that's a great song, too, by the way.
1: Thank you.
0: Yeah.
1: But I feel like when I think when you're writing, especially when you're doing co-writing,

you're never quite sure who might pick the song up to record it, whether you're going to record it yourself or it will be pitched to someone else. So you kind of need to keep it a little bit universal, in that sense, without, I mean, if you're writing for an Australian market, by all means, make it as Australian as you want. If you're keeping it open for anyone to pick up and record, then you sort of need to either lean towards the American market or keep it universal.

0: Are there plans to tour within America?
1: I mean, I'd love to. It's a bit tricky at the moment. Even most of this tour is Victorian based. There's only a few weekends interstate. So, I mean, I've always loved the idea of touring the States. I have done some shows over there in the past. But it would need to be the right opportunity, ideally, where I can, take the family on the road with me, or, we can really make an adventure out of it. But yeah, I mean, look, I'd love to get back over there, and honestly, with the new album and the new sound, I'd love it if it does open up some opportunities for me over there.
0: Okay, so given that you've touched on the idea of the new album, let's talk a little bit about that. I don't know how much you can actually say, but you might be able to say where it's up to.
1: I can tell you where it's up to, yeah, for sure. I mean, I actually don't have a release date yet. I've got meetings coming up with the label to work out when we can sort of, do a bit of planning with single releases and album. But the plan for me is to have the album out early next year sometime, in the first half of next year. But with the plan of dribbling out a couple of singles along the way. So I can tell you that we've started work on 7 songs. I'd like to have at least 10. It's a slower process than usual for me because of the stay home dad duties. I then Thursdays and Fridays, Valentine's in daycare, and then I need to make sure that that align any, if we're in the studio, that needs to align up when my producer's available as well and I'm not on the road. So there's a bit to juggle, but we're getting there slowly.
0: Fantastic. Andrew Swift, as we wind up, I wonder if you could introduce your latest.
1: Absolutely. Thank you for having me. My name is Andrew Swift, and this is my new song, Brick by Brick.
0: Andrew Swift, all the best for the new album, all the best with you, your partner, and your beautiful daughter. And
1: Thank you.
0: I guess the wedding date will be announced soon.
1: It's happening in November. I've got to organize that as well.
0: Well done. Thank you very much for your time. Much appreciated.
1: Thank you for having me. Thank you.

Jock Barnes and Trent McArdle make up the country rock Americana duo Route 33, who are based out of Brisbane. On the track we just heard, Blue Collar Man, the legendary James Blundell has teamed up with the outstanding ARIA number one country charting duo. Route 33 have released three studio albums to date, amassed 5 million streams for their music, and in 2025 were the only Australian act invited to perform at the famous Calgary Stampede in Canada. And Cairns is home to Mississippi Shakedown, a trio headed by Jeff Cripps, and Plant You Now, Dig You Later is their latest album release. They established their difference in essentially recording old school style with a raw, earthy sound, but infuse this with some infectious fun, although the track coming up is more of a foot stomper with dirty guitar sounds in it. Here is The Coldest Heart from The Meanest Man from Mississippi Shakedown.

Jock Barnes and Trent McArdle make up the country rock Americana duo Route 33, who are based out of Brisbane. On the track we just heard, Blue Collar Man, the legendary James Blundell has teamed up with the outstanding ARIA number one country charting duo. Route 33 have released three studio albums to date, amassed 5 million streams for their music, and in 2025 were the only Australian act invited to perform at the famous Calgary Stampede in Canada. And Cairns is home to Mississippi Shakedown, a trio headed by Jeff Cripps, and Plant You Now, Dig You Later is their latest album release. They established their difference in essentially recording old school style with a raw, earthy sound, but infuse this with some infectious fun, although the track coming up is more of a foot stomper with dirty guitar sounds in it. Here is The Coldest Heart from The Meanest Man from Mississippi Shakedown.

0: BB Box is getting a workout from bluesman Sam Buckley on that last track called Evil. It comes from Buckley's album, Blue Ocean, and the BB Box refers to a set of notes favoured by the late, great BB King, which create a specific sound. And here we are already, or at least that's how it feels to me, with the last track for this week coming up, and it's another from Americana folk and rock artist Grace Potter. The track is titled Love Me Not. The lyrics are quite cutting and seeks to explore the difficulties of seeking assurance, or reassurance, from someone unable to give it. Thank you for joining me this week, and I trust you've enjoyed the mix. Beware the dreaded chest lurgy, though. If it gets you, you can write off 3 weeks, so I'm hoping you can avoid it. And with that, and until next time, don't forget to make a great day as we go home to Love Me Not from Grace Potter.
1: When

can guarantee that at some stage during the next week, you will find yourself humming ooh ah, cool, cool kitty. Your ad-libs, and you can thank me later. Yes, that's right, it's Jump Children time. Steve here, coming to you on the Community Radio Network from the studios of Valley FM on Ngunnawal Country in the ACT. Thank you for joining me. It's good to be with you. A different Jump Children this week. I won't give the entire game away, but I have a very special guest on the program later on. Jen Mize and the Rough and Tumble have released their second album, and Jen Mize will join me in a little while. As for the rest of it, it will unfold as we go, but I think you'll be pleased.

While I tell everybody what it's all.

0: At the top there, Little Willie Littlefield is Happy to be Paid. Happy Payday on Modern from June 1950. That went nowhere chart-wise and was rewritten as the Blacksmith Blues, which became a massive hit for Ella Mae Morse in 1952. Then we had Wild Bill Moore on King, Hey Spodeyody. The name Wild Bill conjures up an image of a rough-and-tumble character, but in actual fact, William M. Moore was a clean-cut jazz saxophonist. Oh, I forgot to mention, the ad-libs who opened the show were produced by Jerry Lieber and Mike Stoller. The Boy from New York was a crossover hit. It got to number 8 on the Hot 100 and number 6 on the R&B chart. That's the Marquees in the background. Last Night from June 1961. I might just let them play out for a bit and then we'll have some soul. Jump, children.
1: Oh, last night.

Falcons, recorded live at the Apollo Theatre in New York in 1964, Alabama Bound. Before that, Harold Burridge with the tune recorded for Wonderful that wasn't released, Bad Situation. You're listening to Jump Children on the Community Radio Network. Steve here in the big chair. Still to come this week, Jen Myers, but on the way there, let's have some Alabama rock and roll.

Mabel King with a tune that Cashbox described as very much in the groove, Alabama rock and roll from June 1956. This is Jump Children. 3 years ago, Jen Myers and the Rough and Tumble burst into our consciousness with a very good debut album. There is now a second album, Tilt, that was out at the beginning of the month. In a tick, Jen Myers will join me for a chat about that and other things Rough and Tumble. But first, let's take a track.

0: That is a banger. North Carolina, Jen Myers, and the Rough and Tumble from the new album, Tilt. This is Jump Children, and right now on Jump Children, it is my very great pleasure to welcome to the hot seat, Jen Myers. Jen, how you doing?
1: I am really well, Stephen. Thanks for having me on here. I appreciate it.
0: Congrats on the album. We'll get to that in a tick. But first, you're not from around here, are you?
1: No, as you can tell by my accent, I come from across the pond. I grew up in Las Vegas, but since nobody's really from Las Vegas, I will tell you that my family history is all from the deep south, from North Carolina, Georgia, Florida, and Tennessee.
0: I'm interested. What was the music of your childhood?
1: It was a pretty good mix. So I grew up on a little horse property in the Mojave Desert outside of Las Vegas. So as you would guess and guess correctly, there was a lot of country music in my life. I had two dads. My stepdad was a bit rough around the edges, and he's the one Double Talk is written about. But my bio dad was a Native American truck driver whose family comes from North Carolina. So he was a real big music fan. And so, you know, obviously he spent a lot of time on the road driving in his trucks. And so he instilled a really deep love of music in me. He had a vast record collection. He was big into outlaw country, very specifically outlaw country. He loved Willie, and because of Willie, he loved Leon Russell. So I had a lot of Leon Russell in my life, a lot of Little Feat and Bonnie Raitt. And he also was a massive classic rock fan. So a lot of Zeppelin and the Beatles and the Who and, you know, a lot of British Invasion stuff and The Band and, you know, a lot of Southern rock, lots and lots and lots of lots of Stevie Ray Vaughan, lots of Skynyrd, lots of Marshall Tucker Band and, you know, obviously the Allman Brothers, like all of that was wrapped in my world was wrapped around that. And then my mom was a massive fan of like really good singer-songwriters. So I grew up listening to all of that. Plus, you know, James Taylor and Joni Mitchell and Carole King and Carly Simon and Dan Fogelberg and all the things. So my education on music was really deep and from my parents. And then I started getting really deep into music. And by the time I went to uni, at Boston Conservatory and I was studying musical theater there. But I didn't particularly like so much of musical theater. There's so much that I just found really cheesy. So I was a bad student and I ditched classes quite regularly. But I wasn't ditching classes to go party. I was ditching classes to go sit in Berklee College of Music's library and listen to the music that they have in their library. So deep into jazz, blues, and soul because of the library that they had there. So look, I love so many different things because of that. You know, I have a really hard time choosing a type of music that I want to pursue because so much of it is kind of a blend of everything that I've loved growing up.
0: You mentioned soul influences. The track Cellophane for mine from the album has been dipped in Southern soul. And I was wondering where the influence came from. Segue of sorts into my next question, the band, the Rough and Tumble, how did it come to be and how did you arrive at the name?
1: Well, it came to be very gradually and organically over time. The name was already, I'd already chosen the name because I felt like the name would suit the kind of music that I wanted to make and the kind of people I wanted to make that kind of music with. The ethos is that we want to do things the best we can, but also keeping in mind

0: mind that they're not going to be perfect. Like things like imperfections are part of the process. And that was kind of the, I say it's a little bit rough and tumble. I say that all the time. It's a colloquialism, I think. And so it just felt, someone mentioned that I say it a lot. And I was like, that's actually a great band name. Maybe I need to put a band together. The band came together really, like I said, organically. I knew Mitch Power would have a place in the band. He's one of my best mates. And we had done, on my record, Warnings and Wisdom, Mitch and I probably did like 200 different performances around Australia just as a duo, touring that record. So he became, you know, my ride or die. Like we just got to a place musically together where it was just really special and a best mate and, you know, just like someone I wholly trust. And then I met Jeremy Edwards while we were both teaching and mentoring songwriting at the Dag Sheep Station's songwriting retreats. Both Jez and I had been told by mutual acquaintances and friends that we should get together and maybe try to do some songwriting because that, you know, people kept saying, you're very like-minded in the kind of music that you like, and you, I think you'd make great songs together and great music. And we eventually met at the Dag, and during the DAG, we're so busy that we can't really write with each other. We're writing with the other students and working, walking around. And so we decided, let's give it a go. You know, you're pretty cool. I think you think I'm pretty cool, and I think definitely think you're pretty cool. So let's give it a go. And I just booked a trip down to Jez's place to meet the family, lovely family, who are now like my extended family. And we just did a 3-day weekend, and in that first 3-day weekend, we wrote 5 tracks from the first record together. All 5 of them had a place on the record. And by the end of the weekend, Jezza asked if he could be in the band, and I was like, "Yeah, yes, you can. That will be amazing. Thank you for asking." And so now I was, you know, putting a band together, and it was at early days, and I was like, "Well, I've got 2 lead guitarists, so." Now we're definitely going to need something to balance out that dual lead guitar sound. We need someone really competent and good on keys. And I was desperate for a really great Hammond player. So we brought Andy Shrav in on the project, and Andy can play just about everything there is to play. And then all of a sudden, you know, we've got a rhythm section coming together, and Andy's on the project, and I was like, this song would sound really good with some horn parts. And the next thing you know, I'm writing horn parts and finding horn friends of mine that I've taught with to help me transpose those parts and you know, get some horn players in the band. And so and the initial horn players were Matt Luff and Tristan Rogers, who I worked with both of them teaching at USQ's summer music school at McGregor School. So yeah, and eventually that's just how the band it escalated, let me just say, Stephen. It escalated quickly. And then, you know, we make records and I'm putting BVs on the records. So now when we tour and we have the full band, when we do full band shows, it's 9 pieces on stage.
1: Nine pieces.
0: Nine pieces
1: Nine.
0: with nine with a really lovely backing vocalist that we've been working with, Caitlin Thomas now. So she's got pipes. And so, you know, she's, you know, I record all the backing vocals for the record that are female. Jez and the rest of the fellas do the other backing vocals, but there's a big sound happening there. So for us to make that whole thing happen, nine.
1: At this point, we might have a listen to that 9-piece band. We'll take a track, Cellophane, Jen Wise, and the Rough and Tumble.

0: You are listening to Jump Children with Steve, and right now I'm speaking with Jen Myers. Jen, love the album. I have a long list of favorites. Do you have a favorite?
1: Look, they're all my babies. But I think my favorites on the record are Shake Something Loose, Greater Good, The Great Escape, and Cellophane. I think those are my favorites. But then every once in a while, Moneymaker and Holy Moly come in there too. So, and you know, I'm pretty proud of Double Talk. So I won't lie. I'm pretty chuffed with the record we put together.
0: Okay, well, that's almost all of them. So
1: there's other songs there, but that's the thing about, you know, writing stuff with the guys in the band. I tend to be less critical if it's not just me writing it. But I can be so critical of myself. So it's so collaborative. Like, I just find things that the guys have done, and the guys and gals actually have done, that I'm so chuffed with. That, you know, I love listening to that.
0: Tilt is your second full-length album with that band. What lessons did you take from recording the first one?
1: I think from recording the first one, one of the big lessons is, you know, we produce our own records. We have an engineer we really trust. His name is Jason Milhouse. We record everything at his studio. It's Record Works in Cooperoo in Brisbane. And I think we decided to please ourselves and trust ourselves. And if something isn't sitting right, then it isn't sitting right. And we go back and we readdress that. But, you know, we cut our beds all live, old school style. There's enough separation in the studio where we can play together. It really makes a difference. There are some overdubs. Obviously, we're not cutting horns in the same room at the same time. But for the most part, we're playing together, and doing it the old school way is so satisfying. It is not cheap. It's not inexpensive, but it's so satisfying. And, you know, for me, I love performing. I love, you know, playing these songs for an audience. I love to see the songs connect to people. But my favorite part of the process is the recording process. I'm just a nerd. So doing it the way that feels right, instead of, you know, feeling like we need to cut corners or anything like that. We just satisfy ourselves, really, Stephen. That's how we go about it. And then we know that if we do that, that the people that dig what we do, they're going to find us and we're going to find them, and they're going to feel the joy and the authenticity in the music. And we don't have to make stories up or anything like that. We just have to be.
0: Just on that authenticity point, are you a perfectionist in the studio, Jen, or do you prefer to have the, I guess, whole band feel in a track, or do you redo bits to get it right? And I'm thinking more about your vocals here.
1: Oh, well, when it's vocals, because I am singing live when we're cutting beds. And we do keep those vocals, but I usually go back and do like vocal takes a bit later once some overdubs are in, because I'm still sorting arrangements at that point. You know, I'm still thinking about how am I going to arrange these horn parts? What exactly, where are they going to fit in the mold of everything? So when I go back and I do my second pass at you know, non-rough vocals, I don't tend to be a huge stickler. I familiarize myself with the songs, of course, and I've got an idea of what my backing vocals are going to do and where I'm going to put those. So really, we end up taking about, my lucky number is 4 full takes, and almost at least 72% of the time it's take one.
0: Okay.
1: There might be a little bit of, you know, like if I've, you know, with one part of a take sounds great, and then I get like a little bit of a catch in my throat or something, I might comp that. But for the most part, they're almost full takes. And we don't do very much, you know, tuning or anything like that. We keep it pretty real. The reason being is, like, all my favorite music, that music that we were talking about earlier that I grew up on, so much of it has mistakes in it. So much of it has these slight imperfections, you know. If you go back and you listen to Aretha Franklin's Respect, right?
0: Mm-hmm.
1: One of the most famous records of all time. those background singers, they're all those who's, they're at least a quarter tone off half the time, because they're in that room recording with so many people in one space. So it's not a perfect space, it's not a perfect recording, but the vibe and the feel is there, and that's so much more important than perfection. Feels so much more important. So, and yeah, so when we're mixing the record, when we're choosing takes, I go so much more by feel than perfection.
0: Amen to that. There's no title track on the album. The cover is a picture of a flipper, and I'll just hold it up to the microphone so everyone can see it. What's the pinball connection?
1: Okay, so the pinball connection is directly connected to, like I said, the studio that we record at in Cooperage, Record Works, Jason Milhouse's studio. Jace is part of the band as far as we're concerned. He engineered our first record and mixed our first record, and is just a damn champion. And the one thing Jace, oh, two things Jace has at his studio is excellent gear, excellent studio space, and he's a pinball tragic. So, there's pinball machines, as many guitars as there are on the walls, there's that many pinball machines. So, by, a couple songs into recording in a day and we're ready to take a break, the whole band is playing pinball on our breaks. And we were cutting this record. We were in the process. I didn't have a name for the record. I didn't have a concept for the album. I thought, well, we'll figure out a name eventually down the track. We'll figure out what we're putting on here song-wise. And we took a video of some of us playing some pinball while we were recording the record, and that got leaked out. And a fellow we all love and respect, his name is Kevin Bennett, was talking to Jeremy Edwards, Kevin Bennett in the Flood, and he suggested the name Tilt to Jezza. It stuck. It was one of those things where, sometimes you just got to listen to the people who know, the elders, and go, yeah, man. If Kevin Bennett tells you the name of the record should be Tilt, you at least got to take that into deep consideration. And it was such a great name that, yeah, that's what it felt like it had to be.
0: So, who's the rough and tumble pinball champion?
1: Oh, it's kind of gone around the circle, but the best part is how competitive everyone can be. We're not competitive with each other in the music. In the music, there's, very, very little ego, but when the pinball starts to happen, it all changes.
0: The album starts with a bang for mine, the first track, Shake Something Loose. It's got a guitar hook, a little reminiscent of the Rolling Stones. Did it select itself as track one, side one, or were there other contenders?
1: Oh, I think it selected itself. I think we got into I have this real problem with writing up tempo, like really up tempo tunes. So I made it a thing where I had to write some real good quick up tempos for this record. And Shake Something Loose was one of those first demos that I made that I put in a shared Dropbox for the band. I was thinking something Stonesy. I put it in that shared Dropbox, and Steve Fernley, our drummer, raised his hand and said, I'd like to co-write the rest of that with you, Jen. And I was like, okay, let's do it. And we got together, and it just came together so fast. Steve suggested the Be My Baby groove in the bridge that just really, really made the song. And yeah, I think as soon as we got done doing our, best rough demo of that one, it was already a contender for the leading track. And then once you get Jezza on there putting those Stones type guitars on there, it just felt right, man.
0: Ask you about another one of my faves. We came in with the third single, North Carolina, which sounds to me, and given what you've said so far, somewhat biographical.
1: Yes.
0: How close is the song to real life?
1: Well, it's pretty close to real life because it's what I wish I could do. In the song, there places are mentioned and people are mentioned. It's about like my dad's side of the family is from a place called Lumberton, North Carolina, or Pembroke. They're like live right next to each other, two cities. That's my paternal grandmother's hometown. She is a Native American woman, was a Native American woman. She's passed. But her brother, Fuller, has a barbecue joint just outside of town there. It's called Fuller's barbecue is the best barbecue I've ever tasted in my whole life. It's North Carolina style pulled pork sandwiches that kind of, you just, it's like this wet, sloppy Joe kind of put the coleslaw on top of the sandwich and just dig in. And I dream of that sandwich so frequently. I want to take the boys in the band and take them to America and introduce them. So I think that song started because of that. And then like the second verse talks about a place where my mom lives just outside of Nashville. It's a little place called Mount Pleasant. And the town's full of gossips, and it's but everyone's kind, but there's so much gossiping happening around. And in the winter, there's this lady who used to live across the street from my mom. Her name is Wilma Locke. She's since passed, but my mom and dad used to sit on Wilma Locke's porch and have drinks on her porch every afternoon, watching the sun go down. And then in the winter, when they wouldn't have drinks, is because Wilma was mossing over. That's what she used to call it. She'd be like, she's getting tucked in for the winter. She's just going to moss over. So yeah, it, like the song is like, there's so much of my real life in the song, and my wish that I could bring everybody from over here over there to meet everybody and vice versa. The song ended up being about, hospitality and how not different we are from each other, how closely we are related, even though we're the other side of the world.
0: On that note, Jen Myers, thank you so much.
1: That's my pleasure, Stephen. Thanks so much for having me, and thanks for playing our music meet. As indies, it makes a big difference when people pick up what we play and introduce folks to it.
0: We'll take another track from Tilt. On Jump Children, this is Jen Myers and the Rough and Tumble.

Jan Myers and the Rough and Tumble with the opener from their new album, Tilt, Shake Something Loose. Big, big thanks to Jen. For a copy of the album, head to her website, jenmyersmusic.com. All one word.

From 1964, Big L Downing, Georgia Slop. Time for me to skedaddle. I do hope you've enjoyed the show. I've been Steve, and I will be back next week with more Jump Children. Same bat time, same bat station. 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

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After Mick Dick's intro piece, we hear from the late Lee Scratch Perry from a release due in November called Scratch is Alive. Celebrating what would have been his 90th birthday this year, the first single from it features English producer and musician Steve Marshall, British soul singer Gio Badu, and is remixed by UK lovers rock pioneer Dennis Bevel. This is Angels.

Originally from the north of England, now living in Melbourne, this is multi-instrumentalist and producer Tatonic. From his new EP called Rubby Dub, we're listening to Jam on Toast and before it, Tubby Time. Before him, with a special mix by Dennis Bavell, Angels by Lee Scratch Perry, Steve Marshall and Gio Badu. Scratch recorded a new vocal over the 2007 track Butterfly Angels, which evolved into Holy Angels on his 2010 Revolution album with Steve Marshall. And this version will appear on his forthcoming Scratches Alive release. Blending spirituality, social awareness and uplifting energy, this is Jamaica's Itaware from his new album.

0: new race and give him the praise. From his Rasta in a Middle album and from Jamaica's Shams the Producer and Albarosi, this is Calling Selassie Dub.
1: This girl that drives here records this picture of me.

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1: Don't switch the dial. I said, do not switch the dial. This is a test of the Thievery Corporation on radio with Cali. Yes, sir.

0: control this. Oh. Them can't take this way from where. Pop off a boy on tonight.
1: Newly repressed on vinyl. That was Thievery Corporation featuring Sleepy Wonder on the title track from their 2008 album, Radio Retaliation. And from their extended edition of their 2010 album, Heligoland, and recently performing in Australia together, this is Massive Attack and Horace Andy on the She Is Danger remix of Girl I Love You.

Another wonderful Select Cuts edition from Dub Mission Records, this time curated by Greg Dredd of Dreadzone. That was Deep Fried Dub with Tectonic Dub Plate, Massive Attack and Horace Andy on the She Is Danger remix of Girl I Love You before them, and also newly released on Dub Mission Records, Random Translations by Pitch Black.

Kia ora, this is Paddy from Pitch Black, and you're listening to the Roots and Reggae Show with Sister Selector, heard around Australia on the Community Radio Network.

Kiwi electronic musician Jeremiah Ross, aka Module, with his Happy Human remix of Empty Spaces Missing Units. It comes from a new release by New Zealand's Pitch Black called Random Translations, a collection of remixes celebrating the forthcoming re-release of their 2004 album Ape to Angel. Before it, from the same release, Bruce Bickerton, aka Elucidation, from the UK, with his dub version of Freefall. Out of the US, this is Rastahari.

from his new album Dub Developer. American solo dub artist with a distinguished career as a reggae keyboardist, this is Rasta Harai. Dub Earth sees us out of the program, and before it with Jamaican singer, songwriter and producer Garrison Music, you heard Yo Rasta Harai. From Buckets Radio in Gloucester and via the Australian Community Radio Network, thanks for listening in to Sister Selector's Roots and Reggae Show. I'm Sister Selector, and I'll catch you same time next week. Bye for now.

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0: just shouted DJ D, baby.
1: You already know.
0: DJ D, baby.
2: Yo, what's the deal? It's Chauncey Black from Black Street. And I'm chilling with my girl, DJ D. I like the way you work it. Yeah. No diggity, no doubt. Check it out.

Yes, y'all, it is that time. Time once again for 1200 Degrees, episode 278, as heard across the nation with thanks to the Community Radio Network. This is yours truly, DJ D, back at it once again with the next episode for your ears. And as promised, we are hitting some more 45-day flavour. Now, we did play a 45-day mix on last week's episode from 2021. We are going to hit you with another one from 2021 right about now. And yes, yours truly, Mama D, did create two mixes in the 1 year for 45 day one for 45 day 4th of the 5th in May, and the other in January for the 45 day radio show. So that's the one that we're going to hit you with right about now. As always,

0: involved if you're keen. And of course, I'm looking forward to being part of it for another year. For now, it's time to turn those radios all the way up for episode 278 of 1200 Degrees. Let's go.
1: Hey y'all, it's Faith Evans.

charity. But the cost doesn't coincide with the ride of insanity. 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I know it's the border that flaunts the order to kill for it. Standing, steaming on a young one, thinking this time eight balls.

0: 1200 Degrees, episode 278. As heard across Australia, with thanks to the Community Radio Network. This is yours truly, DJ D, hopping on the mic one last time to wrap this episode up and send much thanks to all of you who have tuned in to another one. We did hit a bunch of OG 7-inch vinyl records with this one, and of course all created for 45 Day the Radio Show back in January 2021. Now we are featuring a 45 Day mix by yours truly, Mama D, aka DJ D, each and every week leading up to May this year. And that is once again when we will honour the humble 7-inch vinyl record, the 45, for another round in 2026. Right now though, yours truly, Mama D, is going to sign out for this one. I'll be back same time, same channel next week with another 45-day mix in this case. And of course, until then, wishing you all a wonderful one. Peace out, y'all.
1: Pull up selector, we are here for. Yo, this is Shuggy, and you're in the mix with DJ.

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2: It's upon the hour to come amongst you and amaze you with absolute incredible out-of-this-world type sounds. 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

as heard across Australia with thanks to the Community Radio Network. This is yours truly, DJ D. I will be with you for the next hour as we explore some amazing pieces of wax, that's right, vinyl, for our beloved project called 1212s, which is 100 DJs from around the globe creating a mix from 12 of their 12-inch vinyl records. Now, we have hit a lot of corners of the globe thus far. We just, on the last episode, aired mix number 30. So on this episode, episode 31, we are actually going to play a throwback mix coming straight out of Africa. That's right, from Kenya, Africa. We featured DJ Eric as our mix number 7 for 1212s, and we're going to give that another spin on this episode. So DJ Eric has been holding it down for some time. He is an international open format DJ.

0: truly DJ D back in the 2000s, where we brought together a whole bunch of DJs and producers and artists from around the globe that had a connection in terms of a love for the old way or the old school of doing things, especially on the DJ and turntable tip. So, DJ Eric, no doubt, was a early choice for us to hit in terms of getting in the mix for 1212s, as I already knew he had a good collection of vinyl behind him. So it was exciting to see which 12 he actually decided to throw down. And in this case, he definitely decided to hit a bunch of funk. We are about to kick it off with some Midnight Star and Midas Touch, and then I will be back throughout the show to back announce what he has played. So thank you for joining us. Enjoy this funk that is about to hit the airwaves and the online waves. And I'll be back in a moment to let you know some of the track names and artists, with much love and much thanks going out to DJ Eric straight out of Kenya, Africa. Thank you for getting down for mix number 7 of 1212s. Here we go.
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2: With a

You are listening to 1212. This is yours truly, DJ D, but right now it is DJ Eric up in the mix, spinning 12 of his 12-inch vinyl records, especially for mix number 7 of 1212. That's right, 100 DJs throwing down 12 of their 12-inch vinyl records, mixing them as well. And I'm absolutely loving the process, the journey, and all of the flavour that each DJ has brought to us from around the globe. We have featured DJs from around Australia. Of course, DJ Eric coming to us from Kenya in Africa. We've hit the USA, we've hit Germany, we've hit the UK a number of times. And no doubt, as we move on through the numbers, there will be a lot more locations and countries and places that we will visit via these DJs and their 12-inch records. So, right now, I just wanted to take a moment to back announce what DJ Eric has just played. He kicked it all off with some Midnight Star and Midas Touch, hitting that classic 80s funk. He also played some Shannon, Let the Music Play, Phil Theron and Galaxy with What Do I Do, Total Contrast, Takes a Little Time, and of course one of my favourites, Central Line, Walking into Sunshine. That's right, an original sample for LL Cool J right there. Carl Carlton, She's a Bad Mama Jamma, again another original sample for Foxy Brown. And finally, right here, right now, some Herbie Hancock with a Rocket. A whole bunch more on the way. Herbie Hancock was track number 7. We are hitting 12-inch vinyl records, so a few more to go, and then I will be back on the mic once again to back announce the tracks that DJ Eric has played. Well, I think we better get back to that mix. This is mix number 7 of 1212s. That's right. DJ Eric currently throwing down 12 of his 12-inch vinyl records exclusively for 1212s.

Corps as heard across the nation on the Community Radio Network. This is yours truly, DJ D, bringing the show to a close. We'll have one more track to take things out, but I wanted to take a moment to send a big thank you and big shout out going out to DJ Eric, holding it down over in Kenya, Africa, and getting in the mix with 12 of his 12-inch vinyl records right here, right now for 1200 degrees. It's been super dope to hear some of these 12s. Hopefully you've enjoyed this walk down memory lane as well, DJ Eric. Let me back announce the last bunch that he just played. I think the last I had mentioned was some Herbie Hancock with Rocket. DJ Eric then played some Temptations with Treat Her Like a Lady, followed by Jeffrey Osborne, She's on the Left, Lisa Lisa and Cult Jam, I Wonder If I Take You Home, followed by Colonel Abrams with I'm Not Gonna Let You, and finally the track that's going to take out this show, episode 31 of 1212s, is some David Joseph with You Can't Hide. Now, as you know, we will be back same time, same channel to do it up all again. Feel free to hit DJ Eric up online. You can find him on most social networks under DeeJayEric. And of course, feel free to hit us up online, especially our Mixcloud, where you can find us under 1212s, 1200TWELVES. All right, and you can listen to past 1212 mixes there as well. So be sure to hit us up online. Yours truly online under DJ D 1200. That's the letter D, the letter J, the letter D, 1200 under most social networks. All right, y'all. Well, let's get this last track going. We'll see you same time, same channel next week as we do it up all again for episode 32 of 1212. Have a wonderful week, y'all. Peace out.

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0: Definition Radio, Oaks and Jabs are back. We are back. Jabs is slowly recovering from the man flu.
1: The Fijian man flu.
0: Fijian man flu. He's been overseas and everything, man. Like, you know, we were here working and you were over there just having fun.
1: Yeah, and then since I came back, hardly been working either. Just been slowly dying. But I'm back, baby.
0: Just to balance things out, Dave. Yeah. Just to balance things out.
1: Hey, you were travelling last week, though, weren't you?
0: Yeah, I travelled, not even halfway. I've travelled halfway around Australia. It took a long time.
1: Yeah. Metaphorically.
0: Metaphorically.
1: Through song, on definition. That's what we're talking about.
0: I said the number was about 5,500 kilometres, and I actually calculated.
1: That's a good stretch.
0: I wasn't just pulling a number out of nowhere. Mm. But anyway, we're back. We are back as a duo. Well, Definition Radio on this station and around the nation by the Community Radio Network.
1: We're an audio duo, aren't we?
0: We are an audio duo. Yeah. I think that's an apt description.
1: Yeah, and if you saw us, you'd be like, yeah, you guys should be an audio duo rather than a visual duo.
0: We don't need to see you, we can hear you.
1: Yeah, just hear us.
0: Yeah, thanks for insulting us. But yeah. You insulted yourself. But
1: I did.
0: But I got caught in the crossfire.
1: Yeah, you did. You're with me.
0: The first track was Knock Knock by Abel. And I was just saying to Jabs, man, if you were driving along before the show started, that start there would have woken you up for sure.
1: Yeah. Ding dong. Let us in.
0: Next up, we have Orion the Artist with Pick a Part.
1: Not to be confused with Orion the Chef. Orion the Teacher.
2: People's lives don't end when they die. It ends when they lose faith. If you don't take risks,

0: Diablo King, attempting to contempt Elohim's offerings. It's in man's self-martyring that'll achieve to reveal the schemes and seam together the DNA of Christ's genes. So fulfill your full purpose of being a perfect offering.
1: If you don't take risks, you can't create a future. People's life don't end when they die. It ends when they lose faith.

0: Yeah. Free imprint, Deka Otter. Hunted to Hebron and Rosen with Fighting for Love featuring Afu. Man, that's a bunch of people on one track.
1: Yeah, you got to get them all in there, mate.
0: Yeah, hang out with your friends, record some music.
1: You know, it's funny. Collaboration is such a hip-hop thing to do, and it really wasn't that common before hip-hop.
0: Like, what do you mean?
1: A track featuring someone else. Even because my kids were asking me the other day, did Michael Jackson ever collaborate on songs? I'm like, oh, yeah, of course he did. With Janet Jackson.
0: Yeah, he did one with Paul McCartney as well.
1: I know. I said, yeah, he did. He did a pretty...
0: That was a terrible song.
1: Such a terrible song.
0: Terrible song.
1: The one with Paul McCartney and the one with Stevie Wonder as well. I just found them... Oh, no, actually, that was Paul McCartney and Stevie Wonder. Oh, they did Ebony and Ivory. And I was like, oh... That song is promoting racism.
0: That's a...
1: I shouldn't say.
0: Why? Because it was so bad.
1: It was so bad. It did the opposite of what they were trying to do.
0: That's funny. I reckon you got something there. Collabing is it's a very hip-hop thing. So go ahead, Deka Otter and friends.
1: Yeah.
0: And everyone else.
1: And every time, you know, pop artists want to collaborate on a song, you're welcome from the hip-hop community.
0: Different theme by True Words.

0: That is Caboose with Mind Grown. Giving me some very 50 Cent back down vibes.
1: No.
0: Get Rich or Die Trying era. You don't believe so?
1: Well, I wouldn't know. I haven't heard it.
0: Oh, it's just gives me the same.
1: That was a generation I'm glad I missed.
0: Yeah, yeah. Well, Caboose probably a decent Ja Rule. He's praising Ja who rules.
1: That's from The Key. The Key album.
0: The Key.
1: These are Polish Aerofellas releasing a lot of music. I know I say it a lot. It's just because I'm jealous when I don't get to work on music that much.
0: They have a very... They have sonically, they have a sound. Like, I know that I said that sounded to me like it had a vibe of an old song, but it has a very like boom bap, polished arrow that you just love when there's a collective that really just they nail their sound.
1: Yeah, because they've got in-house producers, a couple of them.
0: Mm.
1: I mean, and probably the collabs as well. But
0: well, yeah. Speaking of collabs, unlike Michael Jackson, whatever that is, you know. Yeah,
1: Truther. Just Raised and GB.
0: Yeah.
1: All right, what do you reckon? It's VBZ. Z for you American guys.
2: Verbals, bro.
1: Verbals? I was going to...
0: Vibes.
1: I just assumed vibes.
0: I reckon vibes.
1: But verbals, I'm going to go with that one. Verbals.
2: Yeah. Verbals.
1: Vibrations?
2: Oh.
1: No.
0: Or vibes. Vibes is short for vibrations.
1: It is.
0: And you know we in the stand. Oh, yeah, we in it.
2: Oh yeah.
0: Just let the vibe. Okay, I guess then.
1: It's vibes.
0: Alright, we'll go with vibes.
1: Vegetables.
0: What you do?

0: I'm just trying to get my peace together and be at peace of what I piece together. I'm just trying to get my peace together and be at peace of what I piece together.
1: Motion plus and braille. Broken Vessels, is it?
2: Yeah. Broken Vessels is a track from the Still Dreaming EP.
1: I'm just trying to get my peace together and be at peace with what I piece together. You know?
2: Excellent.
1: It's like I'm just trying and then just be satisfied with where I get to when I'm just trying to pull it all together, you know what I mean?
2: I think that's an oversimplification of such a complex theme, but okay.
1: It's just how I relate to it. I'm a simple boy.
2: That's true.
1: I'm just a simple boy.
2: Oh, man, you were right about the collabs thing. Hey, Braille, with a collab project with Caboose, he did one with YP. And
1: oh, all he does is collab these days. Doesn't want to do anything on his own.
2: Man, you really got me thinking about this thing because it's true, man. Hip-hop is a naturally collaborative process.
1: For sure.
2: And if you think about
1: it's one of the most beautiful things about rap, actually.
2: The whole concept of the posse track or cypher track, you know. I mean, what other genres do that? Like, besides We Are The World, like...
1: Yeah,
2: there's probably like two pop.
1: They tried
2: two or three.
1: It.
2: You know, do they know it's Christmas time?
1: Yeah,
2: rappers do it all the time, man. Yeah. Collab and posse tracks. Get... Anyway, this next one, Alert 312 are back. Oh yeah, The Master's Atonement.
1: And then there's a date in the name of this song. What's that about?
2: I don't know. 0416. There aren't 16 months in the year, Americans. Put that day first. It's ridiculous.
1: Oof.
2: Ridiculous.
1: Yeah. Dope track, bar.
3: Truly, I ain't got no words to speak. Yeah, but I still gotta testify, huh? Yeah. Lord have mercy. Yeah. Yeah. Just about. Yeah. Yeah.

0: It all works out in the end.
1: It all works out in the end. KJ52 here on Definition Radio. Very serious deep track from the bro.
2: Deep.
1: Not saying he's not ever serious, but he's, I don't know, that's one of the most serious anyway that I've heard from the bro.
3: Yeah, in his old age, he's sort of getting a bit more reflective and stuff. Like back in the day, he was a bit more sort of party. Let's get going sort of thing.
1: I don't think you can help it. Hey, the older you get, the more reflective you get. Like I just sit around staring at windows most of the day. The older again.
3: Licking them occasionally.
1: I've been looking out my window.
3: Yeah.
1: Shout out to Aletheia.
3: I knew you were going to quote Aletheia at some point and you got it.
1: Just watching the branches blowing the wind, thinking about stuff.
3: Thinking about, you know.
1: It's not true. Well, it actually is true sometimes, but not very often. Not very often. But it's good to have Jabs back.
3: You got
1: to
3: get Netflix back, man. This whole looking out the window at trees thing is just, yeah. Or maybe not. Maybe it's better for you. Sorry, what were you saying? You're saying
1: I'm saying it's good to have you back, man. I'm glad you're back and that you went and had a holiday without us and that, you know.
3: Look, to be fair, I didn't have a holiday to get away from Definition. Not at all.
1: It's good. It's good.
3: I had a holiday to get away from you specifically. Oaks.

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1: Cherubim, rise up. Old English war patient, the white lion, feel the roar. Yeah, grungy artifacts.

0: war in the mental. Feminine Grungy Rogues, speaking of collabs, and another feature featuring White Lion. Man, killer track. They've done a couple of things together. Enjoying it, mate.
1: Did you say featuring White Lion?
0: I did.
1: Oh, good, good.
0: Yeah. Collaborate and listen. Stop collaborating and listen, chaps.
1: Yeah. Don't leave the White Lion out of things.
0: You're gonna throw
1: that in as the title of this episode. Stop, collaborate and listen.
0: I might. Yeah. And I'm gonna put old Vanilli on the front.
1: Hey, look.
0: Before that was Brinson, Lord It's Yours, featuring Jared Allstar, another feature.
1: Yeah.
0: Prayers of a Jedi album.
1: Prayers of a Jedi.
0: I was excited by the title and then I'm like, why? I think I need to listen to it a bit more to see why it's called Prayers of a Jedi.
1: Well, Brinson, just hit us up. Enough of the games. Just explain to us what it means.
0: Brinson, if you'd like to explain, let's do an interview, man. We can talk about some stuff.
1: Oh, yeah. Star Wars mostly.
0: Yeah. Heck yeah.
1: Hey, look, speaking of like collaborations that I'm very, very much looking forward to because I've missed them, Manic X.
0: Yes. Back. Ill Clinton and Resident.
1: Oh my gosh. Bring it on.
0: Best collaborations ever.
1: I was listening to this track on my way over here and I was reminiscing on their old album cover it was like
0: a prescription
1: drug thing.
0: I thought
1: that's still one of my favorite like concepts. Because Manic X sounded like it's, you know, something to prescribe to people.
0: To well, heads. Man, they're not shy about it. They had their own stuff they're working on. They did stuff together on the basis that they were both diagnosed with depression.
1: Yeah.
0: But now, patience and persistence.
1: Take a prescription of that, I reckon.
2: A lot happier now than what I was before, but I'm not satisfied. You know, there's still a lot of things that I'm looking for that should have

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Here's with those two boys, Oaks and Jabs. This is LC with the man resident from Brisbane's grumpiest team, Manic X. Stay connected. Yeah.

0: Rhymes Help Young Minds Excel.
1: Love an acronym.
0: Which spells rhyme.
1: Yeah.
0: Randy Mason with the track. Yeah, called 85, because he actually runs workshops and stuff with school kids and students called Rhyme. Rhymes Help Young Minds Excel.
1: Hey, while we're here, let's shout out to Prof.
0: Prof.
1: Loves an acronym, that guy. And also loves, you know, workshops.
0: Workshops.
1: You know.
0: You know what they're doing up there at MAD? They're doing radio shows like specifically made to go into the juvenile detention centers.
1: Mm, yeah.
0: Might represent.
1: Well, they asked us years ago if we could send them episodes of our show to put on there. Now they've decided, well, they're not getting back to us. Let's do it ourselves.
0: Shout out to musicians making a difference, to Prophet, to Dom, all the work they're doing with the young people.
1: Yeah.
0: Shout out to Randy Mason, all the work he's doing with the young people.
1: Hey, the kids need us, mate. The kids need us.
0: Hip hop is for the children, man.
1: Yeah.
0: It's kind of cool because most people, when you tell them you do hip hop, if they're not sort of familiar with it all and they have a certain stereotype in their head, you know, like what you're saying, 50 Cent up in the club, violence, whatever. And no one talks about how good it is for like helping out young people, workshops, for ministry, I mean, as we know, for ministry, for all these things that are really good and positive.
1: Yeah.
0: People don't think about that, man.
1: I just think of being an impressionable age, obviously influenced by rappers for the worst case, but also like got some good guys around me who actually, you know, developed me and helped me through that. And it was only through my interest in rhyming that came along.
0: There you
1: so,
0: go.
1: So, you know.
0: There you go.
1: God uses rap. Can you believe it?
0: I can.
1: Uses rap.
0: I can believe it. So Marty from Social Club Misfits, cult classic album. We're going to play two tracks from that album.
1: Oh, let's go.
0: This is the title track.

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0: not a way to run away from life.
1: This is a way to curve your life, to make your life the way you want it to be.
0: Happiness.
2: This is not a mistake.
0: It's all in you.
1: It's in all of us.

0: You run your own life. You are the one that does it. Not the parents, not the teacher.
1: Thanks there, Carl. Up next is Jimmy Jimmy and the Peachy Pops. Stick around later when I'll be talking about all the hits of the weekend. 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

0: composed by the pianist on that track, Roderick White, from his new album, Blues for Bob. And, of course, that's Bobby Gebbett that we're talking about. And on the recording, we heard Dal Barlow on the alto sax.
1: Yes.
0: And Jonathan Schwartz on the acoustic bass and Andrew Dickerson on the drums. We've got time for one more, and it's your choice. We'll be together again, and we will be rolling.
1: Wonderful. I hope so. Thank you.
0: Tell us about this. This is McCoy Tyner Trio.
1: Yeah. So this is McCoy before Coltrane, or very early days, and it's him in with a really swinging trio. Bobby put me onto this album, and as well as the Oscar album, to help me develop a good swing feel, and it's fantastic music.
0: Thank you so much for joining me. Pianist Roderick White. His new album is called Blues for Bob, available on the Newmarket label. Get a hold of it. You won't be disappointed. And we will meet again.
1: Thank you
0: for being my guest. You've been listening to A Jazz Hour, a program produced in the studios of 2MBS Fine Music Sydney and syndicated across Australia via the Community Radio Network. 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I'm Barry O'Sullivan, and until next time, I'll be seeing you. 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
1: Well, I ain't afraid of dying. It's the thought of being dead. I wanna go on being.
0: Yeah, that's me, folks. I'm here filling in for Renata this morning on the Goss Spot. Okay, lots of good gospel music. Not heavy stuff, folks. I'm not a heavy person into the gospel, but yes, I do believe. I'm a believer. You know, there is someone up there looking after all of us. Okay, I haven't got a weather report for you because something's happened to the little computer this morning, so we'll get that up and running later when I guess someone's more technical who go into it. But I can tell you it is cold. At Clandulla this morning it was 1 degree. Going by our little thermometer on the wall, it says it's 8, but there is a frost around. And yes, there is a bit of a fog looking over towards Ralston as normal. So if you're driving your car and you hit the fog, please put your lights on. Let other people know. There are older people out there that can't quite see as well as you. So just be safety-minded and cautious, okay? Okay, I'm here until 9 o'clock and I think George will be in with his country music. So we're going to kick it off with a bit of old-fashioned religion. When it plays.
2: It's hymn time. And if we've chosen your favorite hymn, just go right ahead and sing along with us, you folks listening to the Grand Ole Opry. You folks right here in the Rhyme, at your feet or sing along with us. And we hope that this is one of your favorite hymns.

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0: Hello, I'm Terry Yates, and my radio program on KRR is From the Mud to the Stars. It's on every Sunday at 3 o'clock through until 6. Join me and Peter Hay for a trip through all sorts of music. Hope to see you there. Bye.
1: And I don't worry, Lord, I'm sitting on top of the world.
2: And a very good morning to you all if you've just joined us. Time is coming up to 27 minutes past 7 a.m. on this very cold morning. But look, it's absolutely beautiful outside, folks. We've got a beautiful blue sky. A bit of frost around, but hey, that'll disappear by 9 o'clock, 10 o'clock, around there. Okay, you're listening to KRRFM 98.7, beaming out of the beautiful Cudgegong Valley from Candos and Ralston, all over Australia and all around the world. Very good morning to all the mini-mokes and mini-miners and majors, all you people out there. Good to see the cars parked around town this morning. It's highlights of our life when we see different things happening in our little town. So a very nice welcome to you all. Hope you enjoy your stay. Okay, lots of great music still coming your way. Temperature's still sitting on a nice 8 degrees, if that temperature is right. I know I stepped outside and I think it's colder than that. But, yeah, put a woolly jumper on to keep warm and a beanie.

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is coming up to 22 minutes to 8 o'clock already. 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The Kapiti Spring Markets are on today, Sunday the 30th of August, from 10 a.m. to 2 p.m. Stalls inside and outside the hall with a great range of goodies to offer, including food and drinks. New stall holders are welcome. So if you need to book in a site, you can phone Dot Pike on 0414 395 614. I'll give you that name and number again. It's Dot Pike, 0414 395 614. The market is located in the Kapiti Hall on the Castlereagh Highway, gateway to the magnificent Kapiti Valley. Once again, Sunday the 30th of August from 10 a.m, fundraising for the upkeep of the community hall and keeping you in touch with our community, KRRFM. My name's Archie and I'm here until 9 o'clock to bring you lots of good music to revive you.

You know, I worked a big package show in Fort Worth Saturday night. We had all day Sunday to rest and relax before I caught another flight. So I decided to walk downtown and get myself a little fresh air. Before long, I found myself in front of a big church on the corner of the square. Boy, I could hear that singing way out in the street. It sure was a beautiful sound. So I just walked up the steps and opened the door, started to go inside and sit down. But before I could, a young man walked over to me and said, "Excuse me, sir, but I can't let you in with that big black hat, those jeans, that beard and long hair." So I just left, went back outside, sat down on that curb. And I thought to myself, that's the house of the Lord. Guy's got a hell of a nerve telling me I can't worship anywhere I please. So right there in front of that church, I just knelt down on my knees. I said, "Lord, I know I don't look like much, but I didn't think you'd mind. I just wanted to be with your people, Lord. It's been a long time." A while ago, I saw a wino over there in the alley, all bent over in tears. And I thought how one stained glass window from this church would feed his family for years. Then there's those fine cars parked outside. Too many for me to count. It made me think how people walked for days to hear your Sermon on the Mount. Then there's those fine ladies in the choir, Lord, singing like they really love it. Hell, last night they were dancing on the front row of my show, drinking beer and screaming, "Sing Shovin." You know, even John the Baptist wouldn't be welcome in this place, with his coat made of camel hair, and sandals on his feet, and a long beard on his face. You know, Lord, when you come back to get your children, take them beyond the clouds, to live forever in heaven with you, well, I'd sure hate to be in this crowd. You know, Lord, I'm not perfect. Some even call me no count. But I'll tell you, I believe a man is judged by what's in his heart, not his bank account. So if this is what religion is, a big car, a suit, and a tie, then I might as well forget it, Lord, because I can't qualify. Oh, by the way, Lord, right before they kicked me out, didn't I see a picture of you with sandals and a beard? I believe you had long hair, too. Well, this is Paycheck, signing off. I'll be seeing you, Lord. I hope.

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4: And a very good morning to you all. If you've just joined us, you're tuned in to KRRR 98.7 FM, beaming out of the beautiful Cudgegong Valley from Candos and Rolleston, from New South Wales, all around Australia and all around the world on this glorious day. We're heading for a top temperature of approximately 20 degrees with a very light easterly wind, I think. I haven't got a full weather report in front of me, but I've done the radio for the last 3 days and it sort of sticks in your brain. Some of us have got brains anyway. Okay, and it's still sitting on 8 degrees, so yes, it is a bit chilly outside. If you happen to be driving around and you come across some fog, please put your headlights on just for the elder drivers out there like me, because we can't quite see as good as we used to, but we'd love to be able to keep you safe on the road. Okay, lots of great music coming your way. 8 o'clock we have the national news, and then we'll follow through with some other great money music. This is for all my good friends out there. They know I love stirring up, so this will give you a bit of a smile on your dial.
5: I was sitting in the waiting room of the local doctor's surgery when a ferocious-looking nurse held a finger up and beckoned me. She took down my particulars. She said, "Gee, you're looking crook.

0: everything. Have you got the results of me blood test, Doc?
1: Yes, Rita, here they are. You're senile positive.
0: There you are. I told you I was crook.
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4: Good morning, I'm David Cameron. Nepal's Foreign Minister Shishir Kanal has called on the world to do more to tackle climate change as the search continues for survivors of the catastrophic flash floods. Last week, a glacier collapse on the border with Tibet unleashed a cascade of water, mud and rock. Here's the BBC's Laura Bicker.
5: Well, some good news to start off with. That lake that had formed within the debris of the landslide just up from the main catastrophic site on the Tibetan side of the border between Nepal and Tibet has begun to subside. Now, remember, there was panic in the last 24 hours after it started to overflow. Rescuers had to stop all operations. Well, now Chinese officials say the water is receding and receding slowly. So that is some good news. But what they also say is that whole area around the border is incredibly unstable.
4: With 41 Australians among more than 3,000 people still missing, our ambassador to Nepal, Simon Ernst, says options for assistance could include ADF personnel.
6: We draw on whole of government resourcing, depending on the nature of what occurs. So, and obviously the ADF has a specific capability that no one else has in the public service. As I said, I wouldn't rule it out.
4: Australians are being asked to help make a difference in the lives of families of veterans. Legacy Week begins today. It acknowledges and celebrates the services of veterans, support networks and families, as well as supporting families of current and former defence personnel. CEO of Legacy Club Services, Dominic Teakle, himself an ADF veteran, explains the importance of this year's fundraising effort.
7: Legacy Week is a time to pause and reflect on the service of our veterans, but importantly, that allied service of those who support the veterans, the families and kids of those veterans who serve alongside them.
4: Norway's King Haakon has used his first public speech since taking the throne to pay tribute to his late father. The new monarch said Norway had changed for the better during Harald's life, but warned that the world was becoming more unpredictable. Lars Bavanga is a journalist in Oslo.
8: He echoed what a lot of people have expressed here in 1.5 days since his father, King Harald, died. And it's a level of gratitude, a gratitude for a king who grew into the role. He said himself, his father, when he started off, that he was quite petrified taking over from his father. King Haakon VIII is also going to fill some very big shoes. So his father was a moderniser, and we might see another moderniser who will move with the times, is what I got from that speech.
4: To sport, and the AFL's finals schedule is set in the elimination games. Carlton meet Geelong next Friday at the MCG. The Western Bulldogs will face the Crows in Adelaide. Fremantle host Hawthorn in a qualifying final on Thursday night in Perth. Sydney and Brisbane meet at the SCG on Saturday afternoon for their qualifying final. In the NRL, the final eight are locked in after wins to North Queensland, the Dolphins and South Sydney. And in English Premier League soccer, a 2-2 draw for Liverpool and Nottingham Forest, Bournemouth and Everton finished 1-1. Tottenham have failed to post a win, losing 2-0 to Newcastle, and Hull defeated Coventry 1-0.
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1: Well, I ain't afraid of dying. It's the thought of being dead. I wanna go on being me.
0: Yeah, I wanna go on forever, if we could. Okay, coming up to, what have we got there? 7 minutes past 8 o'clock a.m. in the morning for all you people wake up with hangovers. Good morning, hope you're all well. And good morning to all the Morris Majors and the Minis and the Mokes and to all the people. Thank you for coming to our little town. We really appreciate it and would be good to see you all once more again in the future. It is a beautiful day if you're just waking up and laying in bed. Pull those blinds back, get a nice hot cuppa, sit back and enjoy the music on a Sunday morning. And remember, Sunday is relaxing day, so you're not going to get into trouble if you... You know, go outside and mow that lawn. No, take a day off, folks. Sit around the house. Okay, KRR 98.7 FM, community announcement. The Kapiti Spring Markets are on again today, Sunday the 30th of August from 10 a.m. until 2 p.m. Stalls inside and outside the hall with a great range of goodies to offer, including food and drinks. New stall holders are welcome, so if you need to book a site, you can please ring Dot Pike on 0414 395 614. That name and number again, Dot Pike on 0414 395 614. This market is situated in the Kapiti Hall on the Castlereagh Highway, gateway to the magnificent Kapiti Valley. Once again, Sunday the 30th of August from 10 a.m. and fundraising for the upkeep of their community hall and keeping you in touch with our community, KRR-FM. It's sitting on about 8 degrees still, but I know from memory the weather's going to get up to about 20 degrees today with a slight easterly wind. So it's going to be, once you get over that little cold chill, folks, it's going to be an absolute beautiful day.
2: To a man and wife, three sons were born on the same day, a bright Sunday morn. Three boys with exactly the same chance in life. Their daddy was a wealthy man. They'd know no hunger or strife. Their names were Carol, Gerald, and Harold E. The years passed quickly, it seemed, for the three. Carol studied law with a bachelor's degree. He'd read law books till way in the night. To be the world's greatest lawyer was his goal in life. Gerald studied numbers. He was like a machine, adding, subtracting, multiplying. Accounting was his dream. The books were untouched by the last of the three. Just God's holy Bible would interest Harold E. But he would read it and recite it in the study for days, without eating or sleeping, learning of God's ways. The rest of the family would go to town, but Harold E. would stay home, and through the woods and the fields, he'd walk around. Why, they couldn't even get him to the barber shop. Several months passed, and his folks told him this foolishness must stop. His mama and daddy said his hair was a disgrace, not to mention the beard that grew long on his face. At last, they decided Harold E. must leave home. Unlike Carol and Gerald, he had no business of his own. And his reputation was hurting the family name, the weird boy with the beads and the sandals and the bangs. 6 years passed. No one knew where he went. Then the county was told a revival was a-coming in the world's biggest tent. Why, it seemed the whole county was there opening night, not one empty seat. When the missionary walked to the pulpit, the crowd rose to their feet. Everyone stared in shock and disbelief. Whispers went through the crowd, I believe that's Harold E. The missionary held a closed Bible in his hands, and spoke with a voice soft and kind, and recited Genesis, Matthew, Mark, Luke, and John, and Revelations, line at a time. It lasted for hours, but not one left their seat. God's power had been given and delivered by Brother Harold E. In the fourth row from the front sat his mother and dad, his two brothers and their wives. He looked at them and smiled and said, God bless you for coming tonight. Let us pray. God, thank you for the great books that give knowledge to men of science, fiction, figures, and laws of the land. But most of all, thank you for the book of life eternally, your holy Bible, that you taught every word.

And one, just to add to that, my brother and I, you know, we believe in God, and you get off the track every now and again, and it takes a while to come back to it. And we're sitting there one night thinking about the Bible, what it means to us. And the thing, we put letters on a bit of paper and scribbled things down, and we come up with the idea Bible, basic instructions before leaving Earth. And I reckon that really sums it up.

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0: Hello, I'm Terry Yates, and my radio program on KRR is From the Mud to the Stars. It's on every Sunday at 3 o'clock through until 6. Join me and Peter Hay for a trip through all sorts of music. Hope to see you there. Bye.
1: And I don't worry, Lord, I'm sitting on top of the world.
2: And Terry does a great show. He'll be on today, folks. I think Marie's helping out because Pete's gone away for a little holiday, which is great. We all need a break sometime, don't we? Okay, time is coming up to 28 and a bit minutes past 8 o'clock on this absolutely glorious day. Hooray for the Minis and the Mokes, because you guys, you've set the timetable quite well to get a great weekend up at Candos and Ralston, up in the Midwestern area plain. Okay, we have a community announcement. This is for the East Enders Bus Company, which is up at Golgong, which are giving the people of Clandalla, Sharbin, Candos, Ralston and Louis a chance to get to Mudgee on a Wednesday for the low cost of $2.50 for us pensioners, which is a great service. I've used this a few times and a lot of my friends are now starting to use it, because with the cost of petrol and getting older and the fog around, well, what a great way to get to Mudgee and go there for 4 hours. Now, you ring them up and they take your name and address and your phone number, of course. Now, they leave around my area in Clandalla. They pick me up just after 8 o'clock or so, and then we pick everybody up on the way up to Louis, and then we arrive up in Mudgee approximately about 10 to 10, which is a good time because it gives you a chance to go and have a bit of morning tea and everything before the banks open, and then do your up to your four-hour shopping, and then come back to Cole, mainly Cole's car park there where the bus stop is. Kylie, the driver, who's very good, and Ken, they will come back and pick you up and bring you home right to your door. Now, if you want to book a seat, because they are essential, you must ring 0488 741 079. I'll give you that number again, 0488 741 079. Now, if you can't leave a message on that number, you use a second number. Now, it's almost exactly as the first, but it is 078. So if you want to put that in your number, 0428 741 078. And I think Susie's still on the phone, and great people, mate. And I've used it a few times, and me, yeah, getting older, I'm past that 70 mark. So, you know, the less I drive, the better it is for me. You know, I like to drive safely, of course, but I can't drive overnight. So in the wintertime, it's been great, because when you get home, sometimes just on dark, if it is dark, well, at least you know you're arriving safely, and a good group of people on the bus to have a chat to, and people that you haven't seen for a long time. Okay, lots of great music. I'm here till 9. Then I think George will be in to take you through to midday.

surgery. 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

In the red Australian centre, out where the hot winds blow, a black man made a boomerang one day long ago. It took shape as he whittled, and his pride was plain to see. He had carved it from the branch of an old Gidgee tree. Figures of the dream time he carved upon the face, ochre pictures he'd seen painted in a sacred tribal place. He chanted and he stroked it as he squatted in the shade, for it was his true companion, this boomerang he made. He felt a glow of pleasure each time he threw it high, and watched it flashing as it spun in

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They'd go walk about together when the rain had soaked the land. They stalked the wily wallaby and they hunted kangaroo and the mighty killer boomerang.

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It was purchased by a tourist from a land across the sea, and the boomerang went with him to his home in Tennessee.

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It seized its chance to break away and disappeared from sight. Not one has solved the mystery of the homesick boomerang, but in the Red Australian Centre, beside an open plain, where the heat waves dance and shimmer and the desert flowers wave, a boomerang had come to rest,

0: You know, I worked a big package show in Fort Worth Saturday night. We had all day Sunday to rest and relax before I caught another flight. So I decided to walk downtown and get myself a little fresh air. Before long, I found myself in front of a big church on the corner of the square. Boy, I could hear that singing way out in the street. It sure was a beautiful sound. So I just walked up the steps and opened the door, started to go inside and sit down. But before I could, a young man walked over to me and said, "Excuse me, sir, but I can't let you in with that big black hat, those jeans, that beard and long hair." So I just left, went back outside, sat down on that curb. And I thought to myself, that's the house of the Lord. That guy's got a hell of a nerve, telling me I can't worship anywhere I please. So right there in front of that church, I just knelt down on my knees. I said, "Lord, I know I don't look like much, but I didn't think you'd mind. I just wanted to be with your people, Lord. It's been a long time." A while ago, I saw a wino over there in the alley, all bent over in tears. And I thought how one stained glass window from this church would feed his family for years. Then there's those fine cars parked outside. Too many for me to count. It made me think how people walked for days to hear your Sermon on the Mount. Then there's those fine ladies in the choir, Lord, singing like they really love it. Hell, last night they were dancing on the front row of my show, drinking beer and screaming, "Sing Shove It!" You know, even John the Baptist wouldn't be welcome in this place, with his coat made of camel hair, and sandals on his feet, and a long beard on his face. You know, Lord, when you come back to get your children and take them beyond the clouds to live forever in heaven with you, well, I'd sure hate to be in this crowd. You know, Lord, I'm not perfect. Some even call me no count. But I'll tell you, I believe a man is judged by what's in his heart, not his bank account. So if this is what religion is, a big car, a suit, and a tie, then I might as well forget it, Lord, because I can't qualify.
1: We're playing one of the We Feel Like, KRR.
2: Behind the Wheel, promoting road safety to drivers in rural and regional Australia, thanks to the support of NRMA.
3: Overtaking on country roads requires patience and good judgment. On single lane roads, vehicles can approach at closing speeds of 200 kilometres per hour, meaning you have minimal chances of surviving a front impact. In adverse conditions such as heavy rain or fog, it's a good idea to forget about overtaking at all, unless on dual carriageways. When you're driving on a twisting country two-lane road, long straights are few and far between, and it can be tempting to take a chance in order to overtake. The important thing to remember is, if you're in doubt about your ability to pass safely, then don't. Wait until the road is clear for a long stretch or until an overtaking lane comes along. Impatience costs lives. and it's worth taking a few extra minutes to reach your destination rather than trying to overtake in risky situations.
4: G'day. 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
5: Good morning, I'm David Cameron. The Israeli Prime Minister has condemned settlers who again attacked a Palestinian village in the occupied West Bank. Benjamin Netanyahu called them rioters who harmed Israel's standing in the world. He said they would be arrested. The BBC's Katie Watson reports.
6: There's been unified condemnation of the violence in the occupied West Bank. Rare criticism that was prompted after dozens of settlers attacked the village of Kusra before the military was called to remove them. Foreign journalists were also injured by masked settlers in an attack in the town of Jalud. Benjamin Netanyahu called the settlers a handful of rioters who were violating the law. The president, Isaac Herzog, said it was a stain on the face of Israel. The number of Israeli settlements and outposts has escalated in recent years, most notably since Hamas attacked Israel in October 2023.
5: One Nation has defeated Labour in a Western Australian state by-election. Luke Hurdigan is on track to be the party's first lower house MP in the WA Parliament after preferences are counted in the outer Perth electorate of Secret Harbour. Speaking to News 24, One Nation leader Pauline Hanson says it shows voters aren't happy with the major parties.
7: The people are hurting, cost of living, everything. They're worried about the future, whether their kids can own a home. The cost of groceries has gone up, plus your insurance, everything has gone up. So people can't afford it anymore.
5: Nepal's foreign minister has called on the world to do more to tackle climate change as the search continues for survivors of this week's catastrophic flash floods. He said Nepal was one of the lowest emitters of greenhouse gases but was one of global warming's biggest victims. Nearly 700 bodies have been recovered so far and about 3,000 people are still missing following a glacier collapse on the border with Tibet. Dr. Ramu Karel is a Nepalese emergency response expert.
8: We really have to stay two steps ahead of what's about to come. How long people are displaced? Is there water and sanitation? These are the things that are going to affect mortality of people. So I think those are really the major concerns that we are thinking of as we stay ahead of what's to come.
5: Competing protests are being held in Sydney today between supporters of March for Australia and the Campaign Against Racism and Fascism. Shannon Kirkwood reports.
9: The March for Australia rallies are set to take place across Australia this afternoon. In Sydney, protesters will gather at Belmore Park. The event is being organised by the same group behind last year's anti-immigration rallies. The group, considered far right, says it will be calling for the protection of free speech, arguing mass immigration will never end if Australians lose the freedom to oppose it. While at Sydney's Hyde Park, a counter demonstration will be sending a message that it rejects the politics of re-migration and that of One Nation and the far right.
5: Sport and in tennis, Australia's Storm Hunter has qualified for the main draw at the US Open. She's now the first active Australian player to successfully qualify for all four Grand Slams.
10: I think it's a credit to just my mentality. I've always been able to just keep going at it, keep persisting. To get through qualies is always really tough. There's really good players.
5: Carlton have ended Melbourne's AFL season with a 74-55 point win at the MCG. The Blues will now face Geelong in an elimination final on Friday. And the Wallabies have maintained their winning run under coach Les Kiss, hanging tough against Argentina to post a 27-21 victory in the first of two rugby tests.
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14: Well, the weather, folks, we can't give you the weather there because the computer's died by the look of it. But anyway, the sunny outside looks good. Thanks to Archie for a great show there, and catch Archie again later. And you're with George for Sunday Morning Country.

0: Paul Flynn welcomes you at the Globe Hotel Ralston with a tasty range of meals in the bistro. Open 7 days a week, 12 noon till 2 p.m. and 2:30 p.m. Saturdays and Sundays, with dinner 6 p.m. to 8:30 p.m. Darts comp Sundays from 4 p.m. with the members badge draw Wednesday nights. 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

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You're on KRRFM 98.7. You're with George for Sunday Morning Country right up till midday. There we had Cat Southern there, little Misunderstood, Noel Smith, Bev Branson there, Thistles on the Hillside, and Rod Williams, A Little Country Schoolhouse by the Lane. And we've got a committee announcement, Running Stream Christian Fellowship meets Sunday mornings at 10:30 a.m. at the old schoolhouse, Running Stream. 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

Yeah, you're on KRRFM 98.7. There we had Slim Dusty, If I Only Had a Home, Sweet Home. Mary Snyder there, Melody, Ghost Riders, and Sky, Rawhide, Mule Train, and Stephen Archini, Always On My Mind, and Lloyd Back, Running On Love. And the time get long too, 25 minutes to 10.

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0: Yeah, you're on KOOFM 98.7. You're with George for Sunday Morning Country right up till midday, and the time is 6 minutes to 10. There we are, Colin Buchanan there, When It Rained, Dale Hooper, Passing Through, Joe Stafford, Cowboy Days, Reg Poole, Everlasting Daisies, Amber Digby, If You See My Baby, and Cole Elliott, It's a Feeling.
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